You're in tune with WRTC Hartford, by the way. Some hippie rock and roll music from Focus, from Holland, early 70s, Hocus Pocus. Thijs van Leer there, a great whistler and yodeler, and guitar on that by a fellow named Jan Ackerman. Lemmy and his group Motorhead before that with the Ace of Spades and Hawkwind. Lemmy Kilmister was in that and played on this album, Hall of the Mountain Grill.

We heard Web Weaver, D. Rider, Wind of Change, and Psychedelic Warlords Disappear in Smoke. Hope that's not you. Don't disappear on me. Hawkwind, of course, some of the prime hippies in the late 60s, early 70s in London in the Ladbroke Grove area. They were a crazy band. They played for free everywhere, got themselves in trouble and all kinds of stuff like that. Anyway, one of the founding groups of space rock, I think. Before that, it was Captain Beyond from their second album, Sufficiently Breathless. Remember those guys? We heard Evil Men, Drifting in Space, and the Bright Blue Tango. Classic Bowie up before that, Panic in Detroit from his album Aladdin Sane. The Jay Giles Band with Detroit Breakdown. You know, there was no reason for that. It's just something that was spinning around in my head, Detroit. I don't know. And we had some Move before that with Tonight, written by Roy Wood. The Tubes, Please Don't Touch Me There. Bob Weir, One More Saturday Night from his solo album Ace. We started off with classic Beatles, Paperback Writer. Hey, it's Melissa hanging out with you. What's going on? Hope you're having a good Saturday night. Try to mix it up for us. And going back to the United States, late 60s, if you're of a certain age, I think we all danced to a band playing a cover of this tune back in the day, Vanilla Fudge on WRTC Hartford.

Progressive rock from the 1980s from King Crimson, their album Three of a Perfect Pair. We heard New Ages, That Which Passes, Passes Like Clouds, Cosmic, Man with an Open Heart, and Sleepless. Our favorite progressive rock band from Germany, RPWL, from their album Plays Pink Floyd with their cover of Fat Old Sun. We had a couple from Traffic, from their album Shootout at the Fantasy Factory, The Roll Right Stones, and from John Barleycorn Must Die, Empty Pages. Classic Creedence Clearwater Revival, Keep on Chuglin, and Run Through the Jungle. We started that set off with Vanilla Fudge from their first one, Take Me for a Little While. It's Melissa hanging out with you. Hope everything's okay with you guys tonight. You're enjoying the music. I haven't heard any protests so far. But I got tickets to give away here. If you're interested in a concert next Saturday, the 26th of September, at College Street in New Haven, 7:30 show, The Fix, Colin Bloonstone, and Peter Asher. I think it's worth it just to go and see Peter Asher. If you want to go to that show, that's this coming Saturday, 7:30 p.m., so you won't be up too much past your bedtime. Give me a call at 860-297-2450. In the meantime, we're going to turn our attention to 1972 with a band that you would consider a krautrock band from Germany called Frumpy here on WRTC Hartford. Let's just groove out, shall we?

some interesting krautrock from the German band Frumpy, recorded live in 1972. We heard To My Mother, Duty, Backwater Blues, Singing Songs, and Keep On Going. Unfamiliar, I know, but I hope you dug it anyway. Very interesting stuff, very talented people. A lot of stuff going on at that time in Germany, politically, musically, and otherwise. All right, well, I'm going to move it on over for Sam the Man, who's going to bring you R&B classics for your Saturday night. Always groovy. Next week, it'll be Bungalow Bill Walsh with his show Esoteric on Saturday night. And I will see you guys a week from Tuesday, 9 o'clock sharp in the morning. And I guess I will just leave us off with some Small Faces here on WRTC Hartford.

The WRTC Community Calendar looks like this. The 106th Annual Durham Fair is Thursday, September 24th through Sunday, September 27th, taking place at 24 Townhouse Road, Durham, Connecticut. The hours are Thursday from 4 to 10 p.m., Friday and Saturday 9 a.m. to 10 p.m., Sunday 9 a.m. to 6 p.m. For more information, it's thedurhamfair.com. Legendary composer-producer David Foster and popular singer-actress Catherine McPhee team up to perform four decades of Foster's hits Friday, September 25th, starting at 7 p.m., taking place at the Palace Theater in Waterbury. For more information, 203-346-2000. The Jorgensen Center for the Performing Arts presents 20-time Grammy winner Pat Metheny with his Side Eye 3+, Friday, September 25th, 8 p.m. Legendary

Bruno Mars, 24K Magic, DMX, Rough Riders, Chris Brown, Poppin', Michael Jackson, Leave Me Alone, Tupac, featuring Dr. Dre, California Love. And we completed the set, or rather DJ Rich completed the set with 50 Cent, I Get Money. You're right here at 89.3 WRTC. All right, numbers here at the station, should you have a dedication or request, 860-297-2450. Again, that's 860-297-2450. As we go right into our next set with the sounds of Cameo.

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803 Fresh, Boots on the Ground. A double shot from DJ Khaled, I'm So Hood, and I Got the Keys. Fetty Wap with Trap Queen. And the set was completed with Michael Jackson and Smooth Criminal. You're right here at 89.3 WRTC. 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Again, that's 860-297-2450.

0: WRTC Hartford, continuing into our next set. We got a special guest in the house tonight, John Carter. You may have heard me playing this song all summer, Summertime Jam Block Party. And he is the artist, and he is here. So I'll have him say hello to you, and we'll play his song and talk a little more. Hey, John, what's happening?
1: What's happening? How you doing, my man?
0: All right. Got a positive response to your song. A couple of people wanted us to play it back a few times, and throughout the summer I've been playing it, so on my show. I don't know if any of the other DJs have picked it up and started playing it, but it's been like a favorite of mine, and it is even if you dial my telephone. It's the tune that rings to the ringtone of my phone. So, yeah, the song is all right. I'm going to play it in a few minutes. And, you know, well, we'll come back with John in a few minutes. Let me go ahead and play it so you can see what I'm talking about. I know you've heard it before. Summertime Jam Block Party by J.C. John Carter.

0: WRTC Hartford. You just heard JC John Carter with Summertime Jam Block Party. Yes, indeed. All right, we're back with John Carter, JC. And tell us a little bit more about your song.
1: Well, this song was developed a year and a half ago. We set out to try to do something to have fun with, like a party type song, instead of being all rough with, you know, with the music. So we came up with myself and Anthony Williams. We came up with Summertime Jam Block Party. So, you know, we created the music, and I came up with the lyrics, and we kind of just put it all together, and we played it to a few people, and everybody liked it. So we figured we'd go ahead and put it out there, and it's been getting some positive feedback from it. So we're just going to keep driving on with the song, and we'd like to thank WRTC Radio for playing the song. Sam, we really appreciate you pushing it out there for us. You don't know how much this means to us. So we're just going to keep on pushing the song, and we'll see what happens. It's doing well. It's doing pretty good so far, and I suspect it's going to do well even through the wintertime on into the summertime.
0: Yeah, beyond that, yes. Yeah. All right, that's great. We definitely appreciate local talent with you, and there's another guy, John Pearl, that I'm trying to get in here. Mm-hmm. And or on the phone or whatever for an interview. Like I said, Hartford has lots of talent. So this is just one of the persons that are out here putting out some music. And, you know, we got to give them a hand, too, when they come to us with their projects and stuff. So I'm definitely appreciative of John for letting me play his song and bringing it to me. And, who produced the song?
1: Myself and Anthony Williams, we both were Headbop Productions, LLC, and Headbop Music Group. Mm. Myself, you know, like I said, myself and Anthony, we produced the song. It's just a great song. I mean,
0: okay,
1: it's just a great song.
0: Anything coming out in the future here?
1: Yes, we have other projects coming out. It's just going to take a little minute to get them out, but we're going to get them out.
0: All right. And you'll be first to hear it right here on yes. WRTC, because I'll definitely play anything that sounds good and great. Because right. I know the first night I played it, I was like, you could run that Summer Jam song one more time. That was all right.
1: So since this is pretty much the last weekend of the summer, it was very fitting for me to come down here and, you know, thank you for playing it and, you know, just enjoy the atmosphere. And I hope everybody out there that's listening, please, I hope you enjoy the song. It's out there on Spotify and, you know, it's on YouTube. So go out and like it for me, you know. Give us some good kudos for that thing.
0: There you go. Yes, definitely indeed. Well, we're going to play the song again. But I definitely want to say hello to your sister, Debbie, who is a longtime listener, who's been giving me a call down here and requesting songs, you know. Hello, Debbie.
2: Hi, Sam. How are you?
0: I'm okay, doing all right.
2: It's so good to get to meet you finally.
0: Yeah, finally. Finally get to meet you and your brother and, you know, chop it up a little bit with you guys, you know. I don't want to keep you too long. And I do got some more stuff that I got to play. I want to play a couple of your songs before you leave here.
2: Right now, I'm too excited to request.
0: Well, I'm going to play your brother's song, and while I'm playing that, definitely I'll play anything that you want to play. Okay, so let me do that.
1: Let me just add to one more thing before
0: sure.
1: you play on here.
0: Surely.
1: I just like to add to the story that I am a native of Hartford, Connecticut. I grew up, born, raised here, and I love it here. And when the song gets even bigger, we'll be here to perform it, so everybody can enjoy the atmosphere and see us get down, you know.
0: All right. Yes, indeed. So you're not in Hartford right now. You're in
1: Well, currently I'm in Atlanta right now, but you know, okay. Hartford is my home. I'll always be here all the time because my family is here. But this is my home, so I always play in Hartford, even though I'm down in Atlanta most of the time.
0: All right, great. Well, I'm glad you came out and you know, represent Hartford and Atlanta. Yes. All right. Yes. Okay, let's get to the song one more time, and I'll play something for Debbie before she gets out of here.

0: WRTC Hartford, Sounds of Trillville, Would Never Ever. And just before that, Some Cut. All right, now JC is also associated with those musical pieces. Tell us how, JC.
1: So, yeah, you know, back at about, I don't know, some years ago, myself and Trillville, little Scrappy, we all started out in my bedroom, my apartment bedroom. We come up with songs, and the guys would go out and perform them. And we came up with that Never Ever song in my bedroom, and we took that on over to Lil John, and he liked the song, and he came on and saw the guys do a show. There was a boatload of people that came out to the show. We talking tons of people, and he wanted to sign them right there. You know, it escalated. They did sign a deal with Black Market Entertainment, and that escalated to Warner Brothers Reprise Records as well. You know, it was a good deal. You know, the guys, it was just a way in to get started, and it kind of went from there. Now that they platinum artists, it's great. We all have a good time. We go out to eat. We're still doing things, doing shows. They just had a show in Atlanta. The show went just great. So, you know, just Lil John, thank you, Lil John, and for Cersei and Warner Brothers for bringing them on and making them hit artists, platinum artists, I should say. So kudos to those guys. That's just about it. I mean, that's how Trillville got started. And if you ask one of the member groups, Don P, he'll tell you without JC, there would have been no Trillville. That's a fact.
0: All right. Like I say, Hartford's got talent.
1: Mm-hmm.
0: So definitely, if anybody out there wants for me to put them on, I don't mind trying to do a little something for you, like we just did for John here. If you have a song you want to get it out there, just you know, contact me, and we'll see what we can do about getting you played. All right, I guess that's gonna wrap it up with JC and Company.
1: Company, my sister, my brother Charles Carter. We got Anthony back here.
0: All right.
1: Once again, I'd like to thank WRTC Radio for bringing me in and just letting everybody hear my song, and hope everybody like it, and hopefully we'll come to Connecticut and do a summertime jam with you guys.

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0: Hi, I'm Emmitt Smith. Sports has given me a lot to smile about over the years. But as an athlete and a father of young athletes, I know how important it is to protect yourself from injury. 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Visit braces.org.
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You're on Saturdays with Sam the Man. All right. Well, we just came out of a set that featured a Hartford local artist, JC, who has this song, Summertime Jam Block Party. All right. But what you heard other than that in that hour was Mandrill with Fence Walk, Cameo Shake Your Pants, Two from Trillville, Some Cut, and Never Ever. Dr. Dre, Nothing But a G Thang, Kalani, Folded, and Coolio completed our set with Gangsta's Paradise.

Again, you're at WRTC 89.3. I'm going to continue on with a little bit of music. Got to regroup for a second. Get some hot tea and get my voice together. So I've given you the numbers to the station. And I got some more information coming up in a bit. But let me get back to the music right here on WRTC 89.3.

0: That's Cedars.
1: Okay.
0: I live right up the block.
1: Huh. That was like, damn, like, we really thought we might lose Dr. Dre in 2021.
0: And that's where Eazy-E too.
1: Oof.
0: At Cedars, yeah. By the way.
1: Did you ever interact with these guys? I mean, you mentioned how you know, you ran into Dre and stuff like that, but yeah. you guys knew each other?
0: Nah, we toured together back in the days, man.
1: Oh, Kid Believe and Play it or not. And NWA.
0: Yeah, Kid and Play and NWA.
1: The total opposites.
0: It just feels right.
1: What could go wrong?
0: if you go back to the movie Straight Outta Compton, right?
1: Yeah.
0: That tour they were on. We were on that tour. They just didn't mention it in the movie.
1: Were you in Detroit when...
0: No, we weren't on the Detroit show. But because we actually had to leave the tour a little bit early because we went to go film the original house party. Mm-hmm. So we weren't at the Detroit show. But we did like, I don't know, about 8 shows with them. Eazy-E, NWA, Kid and Play, JJ Fad, DOC. I think Kwame may have been on it as well. And I remember them proposing that tour to us. And I was like, what are we doing with these dudes, man? Get out of here. And, you know, because I thought it was like 2 different audiences. I was like, yo, that's not us. And, you know, everybody else was like, nah, we're going to do it.
1: Right.
0: And then we had the best time. We all, you know, I know them dudes to this day, man. I fuck with them.
1: Right. But to be fair, you really have to understand that back then there were so few hip hop groups
0: mm-hmm.
1: that you couldn't just segment it out to hip hop genres.
0: Right. But let me tell you why groups like NWA and why groups like Public Enemy always asked us to tour with them. We helped them. We helped them get in the buildings. Those groups had trouble getting insurance for those buildings. So Public Enemy would call us every year like, yo, boom, boom, boom. Yo, we got Kid and Play. Yo, they used us to you know, I mean, not used us, but they incorporated us to kind of show that, yo, it's not all boom, diddy, bap. It's not rap. It's not that, you know, Public Enemy political stuff. And we all went out together. That's why they would throw us or Jazzy Jeff and Will on the bill with them to get in the building. Shit.
1: Was T.K. Kirkland?
0: T.K. Kirkland. You always get me talking about this.
1: He's everywhere.
0: T.K. Yeah, he's T.K. Everywhere. No, T.K. was the MC of that N.W.A. tour. Mm-hmm. He was, you know, in between all the acts and whatever like that. Yeah,
1: yep.
0: That's T.K. Too Short was on that tour.
1: Too Short as well. Yes, right.
0: We were the ones that didn't really belong, but we was like, hey, whatever, you know.
1: Any crazy Eazy-E NWA stories along the way?
0: You know what? Back then, like I said, we didn't really know each other prior to that. You know, so it was like some East Coast, West Coast. But once we got down and started kicking it, man, we were all getting along, you know, shooting pool, you know, at the hotel or whatever like that. And you know, like, you know, chasing girls type stuff. There was a lot of that going on back then. We never saw a whole lot of Eazy. You know what I mean? Like, outside of being on stage, like, Eazy was always keeping it moving, and he was always, like, in a, you know, like, the, you know, the presidential suite or whatever. You know what I mean? They kind of kept him, like, separate or whatever. But I do remember one night we were performing. I think it was Cincinnati. And they gave us a little pep talk before the show. They had, like, the city council person and some of the local leaders saying, hey, man, you guys cannot curse on stage. We can't have no cursing. There's zero tolerance. Like, NWA don't even think about singing the police. That's everything is done. All you can't curse is that. And back in the days, like, you know, Play and I was never really known for that, but there was a point in the song Getting Funky where we would go, man, don't even fuck with me. We get funky. Like that. We would do that. So that night, we flipped it. We went back to the original. And we was like, man, don't even mess with me. We're getting funky. Blah, blah, blah, blah. Then later on, NWA went on and they started cussing and whatever like that. And we all had to run out off the stage into the van before the cops came and run back to the hotel, right? So, man, we all ran in. And we're all in the van together. I'm in the van and we got Ren and Ice Cube and they were all up in there. And then I think it was Cube. Cube looked at me like, you know, like look at me like I'm a, and he was like, man, don't even mess with me. We're getting funky. I was like, shut up. like you. Because they cussed, and that's the reason why we had to dip. But we was, you know, he was like, man, don't even mess with me. We're getting funky. I was like, shut up, Ice Cube.

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1: Yo, Montel, this is Percy, man, the barber, your barber.

0: Yo, Larry, man, you think you can sing this song today?
1: I'm kind of hoarse today, man.
0: You can pull it out.
2: Buddy, what about you, Joe?
0: Nah, man, Melvin,
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0: Well, look.

0: Hi, I'm Gene Auriemma, UConn women's basketball coach, speaking to you on behalf of the Connecticut Lottery. 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
2: 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Legendary composer-producer David Foster and popular singer-actress Catherine McPhee team up to perform four decades of Foster's hits Friday, September 25th, starting at 7 p.m., taking place at the Palace Theater in Waterbury. For more information, 203-346-2000. The Jorgensen Center for the Performing Arts presents 20-time Grammy winner Pat Metheny with his Side Eye 3+, Friday, September 25th, 8 p.m. Legendary Las Vegas headliner Terry Fader has created a new road show, and he's bringing it to UConn's Family Weekend, Saturday, September 26th at 8 p.m. Pure Imagination, Once Upon a Voice. This is recommended for ages 13 and up. For more information, 860-486-4226. Friday, September 25th is R&B Under the Stars from 7 to 11 p.m., taking place at the Parkville Market, 1400 Park Street in Hartford. Rue Williams will host, while DJ Mav will keep the music flowing. Comedian and actress Chastity Washington brings an evening of expression to the Parkville Sounds, 1800 Park Street in Hartford. Washington blends a stand-up comedy with live theater in a one-woman show written and directed by herself. Milan, USA will hold its 23rd annual Indian Incredible Indian Fair in Bushnell Park in downtown Hartford, Sunday, September 27th. There'll be a fancy dress competition, traditional Indian and contemporary Indian dance and music, Indian food, and more. 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The last day of the show is Sunday, October 11th. 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

Michael, I knew you were waiting for me. That's for King Tut out there. Montel Jordan, this is how we do it. Got three for Miss Silvers out there. Stevie Wonder's Ribbon in the Sky. Marvin Gaye, If I Should Die Tonight. And the Rude Boys, Written All Over Your Face. And we completed the set from Melissa Morgan. Do You Still Love Me? Right here at 89.3 WRTC.

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This will be taking place September 22nd at the College Street Music Hall in New Haven, Connecticut. 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As we get right into our next set with the sounds of Cheryl Lynn.

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WRTC studios are located on the first floor of the high-rise dormitory, with transmission facilities located atop the high-rise dormitory on the campus of Trinity College. The license to operate WRTC is held by the trustees of Trinity College. Unless specifically indicated, the opinions expressed on this station do not represent those of the licensee or management of WRTC. We invite comments and suggestions concerning programming, as well as acknowledgement of reception. They can be sent to WRTC, Trinity College, Hartford, Connecticut, 06106, Attention Station Management.

0: This is radio station WRTC Hartford, now beginning another broadcast day. WRTC operates on the assigned frequency of 89.3 MHz, channel 207, with an effective radiated power of 300 watts, as authorized by the Federal Communications Commission. WRTC studios are located on the first floor of the high-rise dormitory, with transmission facilities located on the top of the high-rise dormitory on the campus of Trinity College. The license to operate WRTC is held by the trustees of Trinity College. Unless specifically indicated, the opinions expressed on WRTC do not reflect those of the management, staff, or licensee of WRTC Hartford. We invite comments and questions concerning programming, as well as acknowledgement of reception. They can be sent to WRTC FM, Trinity College, 300 Summit Street, Hartford, Connecticut, 06106. 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
1: A WRTC community calendar looks like this. The 106th Annual Durham Fair is Thursday, September 24th through Sunday, September 27th, taking place at 24 Townhouse Road, Durham, Connecticut. The hours are Thursday from 4 to 10 p.m., Friday and Saturday 9 a.m. to 10 p.m., Sunday 9 a.m. to 6 p.m. For more information, it's the durhamfair.com. Legendary composer-producer David Foster and popular singer-actress Catherine McPhee team up to perform four decades of Foster's hits Friday, September 25th, starting at 7 p.m., taking place at the Palace Theater in Waterbury. For more information, 203-346-2000. The Jorgensen Center for the Performing Arts presents 20-time Grammy winner Pat Metheny with his Side Eye 3+, Friday, September 25th, 8 p.m. Legendary Las Vegas headliner Terry Fader has created a new road show, and he's bringing it to Yukon's Family Weekend, Saturday, September 26th at 8 p.m. Pure Imagination, Once Upon a Voice. This is recommended for ages 13 and up. For more information, 860-486-4226. Friday, September 25th is R&B Under the Stars from 7 to 11 p.m., taking place at the Parkville Market, 1400 Park Street in Hartford. Rue Williams will host, while DJ Mav will keep the music flowing. Comedian and actress Chastity Washington brings an evening of expression to the Parkville Sounds, 1800 Park Street in Hartford. Washington blends a stand-up comedy with live theater in a one-woman show written and directed by herself. Milan, USA will hold its 23rd Annual Indian Incredible Indian Fair in Bushnell Park in downtown Hartford, Sunday, September 27th. There'll be a fancy dress competition, traditional Indian and contemporary Indian dance and music, Indian food, and more. This is open to the public. The Connecticut Convention Center at 100 Columbus Boulevard in downtown Hartford is now hosting Harvest Glow, an indoor fall festival with illuminated fall decor, indoor pumpkin patch, face painting, train rides, pumpkin painting stations, indoor putting courses, just to name a few, for the whole family. This event opens every Saturday from 10 a.m. to 7 p.m., Sundays from 10 a.m. to 4. The last day of the show is Sunday, October 11th. The Bushnell Carousel is still open. The hours in September are Thursdays from 12 to 6, Fridays from 1 to 8, Saturdays and Sundays from 12 to 5. 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

0: Good morning, good morning. You're listening to WRTC Hartford. This is Moving in the Spirit with Sister D, and I'm with you for the next 4 hours, bringing you nothing but good classic and latest gospel music. So you just need to sit back, relax, and get ready for some good music. Let's see here. Give me 1 second, trying to get it together here. Okay, I am going to start this hour out with I'm going to start this out with LaShawn Pace, and it already is. Having difficulty this morning, but bear with me.
1: 6 p.m.

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He was wounded for my transgression. And he was bruised for my iniquity. And the chastisement of his peace was upon him.

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What the word of God said. 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

0: A WRTC community calendar looks like this. The 106th Annual Durham Fair is Thursday, September 24th through Sunday, September 27th, taking place at 24 Townhouse Road, Durham, Connecticut. The hours are Thursday from 4 to 10 p.m., Friday and Saturday 9 a.m. to 10 p.m., Sunday 9 a.m. to 6 p.m. For more information, it's thedurhamfair.com. Legendary composer-producer David Foster and popular singer-actress Catherine McPhee team up to perform four decades of Foster's hits Friday, September 25th, starting at 7 p.m., taking place at the Palace Theater in Waterbury. For more information, 203-346-2000. The Jorgensen Center for the Performing Arts presents 20-time Grammy winner Pat Metheny with his Side Eye 3+, Friday, September 25th, 8 p.m. Legendary Las Vegas headliner Terry Fader has created a new road show, and he's bringing it to Yukon's Family Weekend, Saturday, September 26th at 8 p.m. Pure Imagination, Once Upon a Voice. This is recommended for ages 13 and up. For more information, 860-486-4226. Friday, September 25th is R&B Under the Stars from 7 to 11 p.m., taking place at the Parkville Market, 1400 Park Street in Hartford. Rue Williams will host, while DJ Mav will keep the music flowing. Comedian and actress Chastity Washington brings an evening of expression to the Parkville Sounds, 1800 Park Street in Hartford. Washington blends a stand-up comedy with live theater in a one-woman show written and directed by herself. Milan, USA will hold its 23rd annual Indian Incredible Indian Fair in Bushnell Park in downtown Hartford, Sunday, September 27th. There'll be a fancy dress competition, traditional Indian and contemporary Indian dance and music, Indian food, and more. This is open to the public. The Connecticut Convention Center at 100 Columbus Boulevard in downtown Hartford is now hosting Harvest Glow, an indoor fall festival with illuminated fall decor, indoor pumpkin patch, face painting, train rides, pumpkin painting stations, indoor putting courses, just to name a few, for the whole family. This event opens every Saturday from 10 a.m. to 7 p.m., Sundays from 10 a.m. to 4. The last day of the show is Sunday, October 11th. The Bushnell Carousel is still open. The hours in September are Thursdays from 12 to 6, Fridays from 1 to 8, Saturdays and Sundays from 12 to 5. 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
1: Good morning, good morning. You're listening to WRTC Hartford. And I just want to say, you know, life brings us a lot of noise throughout the week. But for the next few hours, I invite you to pause, breathe as you listen to Moving in the Spirit. So this next hour, I'm going to start with George Dean and the Gospel for One More Blessing. Sit back. Relax, get that cup of coffee, 6 o'clock, if that's your first one or your second one, or that cup of tea.

Yes, I love that song. I love that song. I love you, Lord. I just want to take a moment here to give a prayer. Lord, we just pause right now to thank you for your presence. We pray for every listener tuning in this morning. May the music and the words on this station meet them exactly where they need it most. Strengthen their faith, renew their joy, and let your Holy Spirit move mightily in their lives today. My prayer, amen. I just had to get that in. I'm sorry. Now we're going to get back to some more good gospel music.

Let's praise God for this wonderful group in the live recording of Forgiven, Deontay Duckett, and the Justified Crew. Praise God.

A WRTC community calendar looks like this. The 106th Annual Durham Fair is Thursday, September 24th through Sunday, September 27th, taking place at 24 Townhouse Road, Durham, Connecticut. The hours are Thursday from 4 to 10 p.m., Friday and Saturday 9 a.m. to 10 p.m., Sunday 9 a.m. to 6 p.m. For more information, it's thedurhamfair.com. Legendary composer-producer David Foster and popular singer-actress Catherine McPhee team up to perform four decades of Foster's hits Friday, September 25th, starting at 7 p.m., taking place at the Palace Theater in Waterbury. For more information, 203-346-2000. The Jorgensen Center for the Performing Arts presents 20-time Grammy winner Pat Metheny with his Side Eye 3+, Friday, September 25th, 8 p.m. Legendary Las Vegas headliner Terry Fader has created a new road show, and he's bringing it to Yukon's Family Weekend, Saturday, September 26th at 8 p.m. Pure Imagination, Once Upon a Voice. This is recommended for ages 13 and up. For more information, 860-486-4226. Friday, September 25th is R&B Under the Stars from 7 to 11 p.m., taking place at the Parkville Market, 1400 Park Street in Hartford. Rue Williams will host, while DJ Mav will keep the music flowing. Comedian and actress Chastity Washington brings an evening of expression to the Parkville Sounds, 1800 Park Street in Hartford. Washington blends a stand-up comedy with live theater in a one-woman show written and directed by herself. Milan, USA will hold its 23rd annual Indian Incredible Indian Fair in Bushnell Park in downtown Hartford, Sunday, September 27th. There'll be a fancy dress competition, traditional Indian and contemporary Indian dance and music, Indian food, and more. This is open to the public. The Connecticut Convention Center at 100 Columbus Boulevard in downtown Hartford is now hosting Harvest Glow, an indoor fall festival with illuminated fall decor, indoor pumpkin patch, face painting, train rides, pumpkin painting stations, indoor putting courses, just to name a few, for the whole family. This event opens every Saturday from 10 a.m. to 7 p.m., Sundays from 10 a.m. to 4. The last day of the show is Sunday, October 11th. The Bushnell Carousel is still open. The hours in September, Thursdays from 12 to 6, Fridays from 1 to 8, Saturdays and Sundays from 12 to 5. Enjoy yourself from WRTC Hartford.

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Turn and tell somebody I thank God tonight for one more day. Turn and tell one more person I thank God tonight for one more day.

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A WRTC community calendar looks like this. The 106th Annual Durham Fair is Thursday, September 24th through Sunday, September 27th, taking place at 24 Townhouse Road, Durham, Connecticut. 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Legendary composer-producer David Foster and popular singer-actress Catherine McPhee team up to perform four decades of Foster's hits Friday, September 25th, starting at 7 p.m., taking place at the Palace Theater in Waterbury. For more information, 203-346-2000. The Jorgensen Center for the Performing Arts presents 20-time Grammy winner Pat Metheny with his Side Eye 3 Plus, Friday, September 25th, 8 p.m. Legendary Las Vegas headliner Terry Fader has created a new road show, and he's bringing it to UConn's Family Weekend, Saturday, September 26th at 8 p.m. Pure Imagination, Once Upon a Voice. This is recommended for ages 13 and up. For more information, 860-486-4226. Friday, September 25th is R&B Under the Stars from 7 to 11 p.m., taking place at the Parkville Market, 1400 Park Street in Hartford. Rue Williams will host, while DJ Mav will keep the music flowing. Comedian and actress Chastity Washington brings an evening of expression to the Parkville Sounds, 1800 Park Street in Hartford. Washington blends a stand-up comedy with live theater in a one-woman show written and directed by herself. Milan, USA will hold its 23rd Annual Indian Incredible Indian Fair in Bushnell Park in downtown Hartford, Sunday, September 27th. There'll be a fancy dress competition, traditional Indian and contemporary Indian dance and music, Indian food, and more. This is open to the public. The Connecticut Convention Center at 100 Columbus Boulevard in downtown Hartford is now hosting Harvest Glow, an indoor fall festival with illuminated fall decor, indoor pumpkin patch, face painting, train rides, pumpkin painting stations, indoor putting courses, just to name a few, for the whole family. This event opens every Saturday from 10 a.m. to 7 p.m., Sundays from 10 a.m. to 4. The last day of the show is Sunday, October 11th. The Bushnell Carousel is still open. The hours in September, Thursdays from 12 to 6, Fridays from 1 to 8, Saturdays and Sundays from 12 to 5. 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

0: Okay, I'm here. Good morning, good morning again. You're listening to WRTC Hartford, where we are moving in the spirit. I had a couple of people who called me and said that their spirit has been lifted today, you know, and there was a scripture I was looking for and I found it, and it's Galatians 5:25. It says, if we live by the Spirit, let us also keep in step with the Spirit. So when you move in the Spirit, it means to walk side by side with God at His pace. If He pauses, we pause and wait. If He moves forward into a new season, then we step forward in courage. When we live our life in step with the Spirit, you don't have to worry about the path ahead because you know the one who is leading the way. Someone listening right now is feeling tired and overwhelmed, but remember, when we move in our own strength, we burn out. But when we move in the Spirit, we catch a divine wind that carries us through the storm and lifts us into our purpose. Stop trying to force it on your own and let the Holy Spirit carry you this morning. We all have those times when things burn us down, but we have to let the Spirit lift us up. And that's why we have so much wonderful DJs here on Moving in the Spirit, because Brother Al brings us the mix, and you have Brother Didymus and Brother Greg and Brother Henry. And then we have Sister Leah and Sister Yvette, and of course myself. And we all have a variety of music that it lifts each individual in a different way. And that's what radio is all about anyway. It's the spirit that you give out there touches somebody. It's the words or the music. It touches everybody different, but it moves everybody in the spirit. So that's my thought today when the person called and said the music today was, you know, moving their spirit. So anyways, I'm going to get back to some more gospel. I've got 1 hour left, a little less than an hour. And I just want to get a couple of more songs in. And then I want to come back before I go off and I want to say hello. But I do want to say hello if my sister is still listening in Arizona. Good morning, Linda. But I'm going to get back to some good music right now. And I will be back in a few.
1: I want to see if anybody want to have church. Come on, clap your hands right there.

0: Come on and give us some love, everybody. Vicki Ross.
1: You're gonna take it all home to Chicago.

Well, my time is coming to an end. I've got just a couple of minutes to go, maybe one more song. But I do want to say that it's been a joy, as always. Thank you to all those who have called in, Brother Mark, Sister Louise, Brother Skip, Brother Super, my buddy, and to my sister out in Arizona. It's 3 hours early for her, so I thank her for waking up and checking in on me for a brief moment. I had a few requests. The two Lee Williams was for requests, and the one by, I can't remember it now. There was another one that was a request, but thank you for calling in and asking for them. If I can get it together and get it on, regardless of what I have lined up to play, I want you to hear what you want to hear because you are the listener, and I appreciate you calling in. I also want to give a shout out to Pastor David L. Massey. His anniversary, 32 years as pastor at Hopewell Baptist Church, and celebrated earlier this week. And if you have no place to go, stop by Hopewell this morning and join in the celebration with him. I do want to mention two things. One is the Alzheimer's, which I am a firm believer in the Alzheimer's, and there's a walk next week at Lighthouse Point in New Haven, and then on the 31st of October, there's one here at the Rentschler in East Hartford, over by the Pratt & Whitney Stadium. So, get out, sign up, find somebody that you can walk with, or just sign up and walk by yourself. This Alzheimer's dimension is a big thing going on, and I'm a strong believer in doing what I can to help support them, and there are others out there too. So feel free to sign up. It's out there. Go online and get the information and sign up to walk or to give a donation. But I think that's all I need to say. Again, to the Moving in the Spirit DJs, and Brother Al, Sister Leah, Sister Yvette, Brothers Greg, Didymus, and Henry. A variety of music that we all play, as somebody said today, and they appreciate it. So I say, yes, we are a diverse group of DJs with gospel music. But until next time, I just want to say stay close to God. He's the one that will give you the spirit to move on, and if you live right, heaven will belong to you. So God loves you, and so do I. And until next time, I just want to say be kind to yourself and be kind to others, for what we do out here in the world. We'll receive our just reward when we get there. Have a blessed day. I've got one more song to play, and then I am off the air. And Sam will be here with Portuguese music. Blessings to all.

0: WRTC Community Calendar looks like this. The 106th Annual Durham Fair is Thursday, September 24th through Sunday, September 27th, taking place at 24 Townhouse Road, Durham, Connecticut. The hours are Thursday from 4 to 10 p.m., Friday and Saturday 9 a.m. to 10 p.m., Sunday 9 a.m. to 6 p.m. For more information, it's thedurhamfair.com. Legendary composer-producer David Foster and popular singer-actress Catherine McPhee team up to perform four decades of Foster's hits Friday, September 25th, starting at 7 p.m., taking place at the Palace Theater in Waterbury. For more information, 203-346-2000. The Jorgensen Center for the Performing Arts presents 20-time Grammy winner Pat Metheny with his Side Eye 3 Plus, Friday, September 25th, 8 p.m. Legendary Las Vegas headliner Terry Fader has created a new road show, and he's bringing it to Yukon's Family Weekend, Saturday, September 26th at 8 p.m. Pure Imagination, Once Upon a Voice. This is recommended for ages 13 and up. For more information, 860-486-4226. Friday, September 25th is R&B Under the Stars from 7 to 11 p.m., taking place at the Parkville Market, 1400 Park Street in Hartford. Rue Williams will host, while DJ Mav will keep the music flowing. Comedian and actress Chastity Washington brings an evening of expression to the Parkville Sounds, 1800 Park Street in Hartford. Washington blends a stand-up comedy with live theater in a one-woman show written and directed by herself. Milan, USA will hold its 23rd Annual Indian Incredible Indian Fair in Bushnell Park in downtown Hartford, Sunday, September 27th. There'll be a fancy dress competition, traditional Indian and contemporary Indian dance and music, Indian food, and more. This is open to the public. The Connecticut Convention Center at 100 Columbus Boulevard in downtown Hartford is now hosting Harvest Glow, an indoor fall festival with illuminated fall decor, indoor pumpkin patch, face painting, train rides, pumpkin painting stations, indoor putting courses, just to name a few, for the whole family. This event opens every Saturday from 10 a.m. to 7 p.m., Sundays from 10 a.m. to 4. The last day of the show is Sunday, October 11th. The Bushnell Carousel is still open. The hours in September are Thursdays from 12 to 6, Fridays from 1 to 8, Saturdays and Sundays from 12 to 5. 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
1: Okay, let's try this. Good morning to you. Welcome to WRTC Hartford. I don't know if you can have him on. There you go. That sounds better. Sister D left me here with this bad headphones, and she was telling me everything is working. Okay, that's my girl, but anyway. Have a good Sunday. Yes, gospel. She did a beautiful job with music. And that's how we do things here every Saturday and Sunday. Starting bright and early at 5 a.m. with the gospel Portuguese right after 9 o'clock until the hour of 12 o'clock. Again, we are streaming live, very important, at WRTCFM.com. Very easy. And applications, yeah, and we're there again at WRTCFM.com. And another thing, too, we are broadcasting live, always live from the campus of Trinity College. Make this official, we are WRTC Hartford, 89.3 on your FM dial. Good morning to you on this kind of cloudy Sunday morning right here on the city of Hartford. Good morning to you. Welcome again to WRTC Hartford Portuguese program. Stick and stay.

saudades. Já tem filhos? De que idade? Só um?

0: Welcome to Talk World Radio, a half-hour discussion of politics as if the people mattered. I'm David Swanson. This week on Talk World Radio, we are talking about corporate power and the freedom of speech and Ben and Jerry's ice cream with Ben of Ben and Jerry's, Ben Cohen, who has spoken out for years dramatically, creatively, and powerfully for peace and for a moral federal budget. Ben Cohen has frequently pushed the topic of the obscene military spending and the wars it creates into the public discourse, using reports and statements and creative props and getting himself arrested in Congress, and the work of several organizations, including the Ben and Jerry's Foundation. He has also helped us at World Beyond War to put up anti-war billboards. We speak with Ben Cohen in a moment when the U.S. government is working on the biggest shift we've seen of resources from useful projects to war, and when the corporation called Magnum, which owns Ben & Jerry's, is trying to prevent Ben & Jerry's from opposing a super unpopular genocide. Ben Cohen, welcome to Talk World Radio.
1: Hi, David. Thank you for that very comprehensive introduction. Appreciate being on the show with you.
0: Could be much, much longer, I believe. So what's happening with Ben and Jerry's, and why should anybody other than Ben and Jerry be doing it?
1: Well, we're fighting to try to keep the heart and soul and spirit of Ben and Jerry's alive. You know, Ben and Jerry's was a publicly held corporation, and we were able, as a publicly held corporation, to speak out again and be an activist for social justice and racial justice and anti-militarism. And then the company ended up being sold to Unilever against the wishes of Jerry and myself. But because we were so opposed to it, we were able to negotiate a very unusual structure, which included a independent board that has legal power over the social mission of the company, over the quality of ice cream, the use of the trademark, etc. So what happened was that last December, Unilever spun off their whole ice cream operation to a new corporation called the Magnum Ice Cream Corporation, who bills themselves as the biggest ice cream company in the world. And as soon as they became the owners, they fired the CEO, who is a 30-year employee, because he was taking direction from this independent board. And then they proceeded to get rid of the entire independent board, which is illegal. And then they decided to stop funding the Ben & Jerry's Foundation. So Jerry and I both, you know, came to the conclusion that the social mission of Ben & Jerry's is not going to survive under the ownership of Magnum. And I've been leading the Free Ben & Jerry's campaign. Jerry resigned in protest. And I've been leading this campaign to put public pressure on Magnum to sell Ben & Jerry's to a group of socially aligned investors that actually support the mission of Ben & Jerry's.
0: I think, Ben, it's maybe a sign of the times we're living in, but you mentioned almost in passing that some of the stuff that Magnum is doing is illegal. Does that not matter anymore when things are illegal? Can anything be done about that?
1: It does seem like Magnum is pretty much following the Trump playbook that, you know, if you got power, if you got money, the laws don't matter, and you just trample right over them. So, you know, the independent board has sued Magnum. The case is in discovery right now. But, I believe that we have entered a new period in American history where it doesn't matter what's legal anymore, and that means that we need to fight hard to get it back to what? Government of the people, by the people, for the people.
0: Do you have any way of measuring over the years how many people have bought Ben & Jerry's mostly because they thought it was delicious and how many because of the social mission that they actually cared about and thought was they should support when they're choosing their ice cream? Because these people are killing that off, right?
1: Yeah, yeah. I mean, and the worst part is that they're trying to say that they're not killing that off. They're kind of being performative, and you know that a good example is that Ben and Jerry's wanted to support the student protesters about the genocide, and Magnum wouldn't allow them to do that. But they came out with a statement that we support free speech and the right to protest. So, you know, on the surface, it sounds good. But then when you get down to it, they're just not willing to take the risk. I think that's essentially what it's about. And the other part that it's about is that the values of Ben and Jerry's are, kind of antithetical to the values of Magnum, which is to, you know, maximize short-term profits.
0: So what's the campaign? What's it doing? What's the strategy? How can people help?
1: Well, the campaign is called Free Ben and Jerry's. At the beginning, we were asking nicely. We were saying, "Yo, Magnum, free Ben and Jerry's." And, you know, about 200,000 people have signed letters and petitions to Magnum asking them to sell Ben and Jerry's. And it's seems like it's fallen on deaf ears. So now we're amping it up. And we've called for a boycott on Magnum products. So they have the Magnum ice cream bar. They have Breyers. They have Talenti, Good Humor, Popsicle, Yasso. So that's, you know, people are doing everything they can. And you know, if you go to freebenandjerrys.com and the associated website, Boycott Magnum, you'll be able to get the stickers and the supermarket price rail tags that you can just go into your local supermarket, and when you're looking to buy some ice cream, you put one of these tags in that price rail that says boycott Breyers, save Ben and Jerry's.
0: Very nice. So people should basically lose weight and boycott boycott all desserts, and including Ben and Jerry's, right?
1: No, you can buy Ben and Jerry's. We're not looking to hurt Ben and Jerry's here.
0: All the other ones.
1: Right.
0: Boycott all the other ones. Okay.
1: Ben and Jerry's is the victim. So, we don't want to get into a situation where we depress sales of Ben and Jerry's. That would affect people's jobs and, you know, shelf space at the supermarket, which is kind of a hard thing to get back once you lose it.
0: So there's no such thing as a shareholder's action possible here, right?
1: Well, we do need people who own shares of Magnum to contact Magnum and tell them we're shareholders and we want you to sell this business because you're destroying the values of it. So, you know, it's interesting. A lot of people who own Magnum shares don't realize that they do because they never bought Magnum shares, but they had shares in Unilever. And the way it worked was that for every 5 shares of Unilever that you own, they gave you 1 share of Magnum. So, you know, or people have Magnum in their mutual funds or whatever.
0: So people who own shares in Unilever probably own shares in Magnum and could, if they cared about free speech and activism and the ability of Ben and Jerry's to say anything, they could push Magnum in that way,

0: policies violate the values of the company.
1: Well, we'll have to think up a different name for him. He's thinking up a different name for everything else in the country. we can give him one. A lot of people have stickers with a little picture of Trump pointing his finger to say, I did that, and you put it next to the high price of everything. So you can do that, and then on the other side, put boycott this product if it's Magnum. Stickers everywhere. What else can people do who want to help?
0: The big thing is to go to the website, freebenandjerrys.com, and enter your email address. And then, you know, there's kind of a newsletter that goes out, and it gives you different actions that you can do. And the most important thing, I think, is to tell your friends. You know, if we can show that, you know, currently we have 200,000 people, and if we can show that that number is growing, you know, if every one of those 200,000 people got one of their friends, then we'd have 400,000 people. And, you know, sooner or later, they've got to start paying attention to that kind of stuff.
1: Very good. So people should go to freebenandjerrys.com and boycottmagnum.com. So Ben Cohen, on this program, we don't have any corporate censors or sponsors for that matter. What if Ben and Jerry's were free to say anything it wanted to say? What do you think are the most important things that are not being said clearly and loudly enough right now?
0: Well, I think one thing that we should do is thank Donald Trump for what was probably the most honest thing he's ever done, which was renaming the Department of Defense the Department of War.
1: You're the guy who agrees with me on that. nobody else does.
0: I mean, that's what it's been about, and that's what it is. It's not about defending the country. If it were about defending the country, we'd be spending, you know, probably 20% of what the current budget is. But the other thing that he did was that, you know, we hear that, you know, the country's in debt. Oh, my God, it just went over $40 trillion. We can't afford anything. You can't afford health care, housing, education, child care, whatever. But somehow or other, Trump managed to find another $500 billion, half a trillion. And he couldn't think of anything better to do with it than to dump it on the Department of War. And that is a horror, a sacrilege. You know, the problem is that people have, you know, the human mind can't conceive of the size of those numbers. But the reality is that for that amount of money, you could build 850,000 houses a year that people could actually afford, and you could make sure that every teacher makes a minimum of $60,000 a year, and you could provide childcare for every kid who needs it. You could provide universal pre-K, and you can provide dental care for people on Medicare. You can provide hearing aids for people on Medicare. And that's not even the full list.
1: No, you could do a Green New Deal. You could end starvation worldwide. You could end the lack of clean drinking water worldwide. You could provide medicines. You could provide schools. I mean, people don't even dare dream. Like they see the wars, they see the data centers, and nobody says, couldn't you build houses and schools at the rate that they build data centers? And no, it's imagined to be impossible.
0: Right. But it's not. And it wouldn't cost us any more money. I mean, you know, Trump's going to spend that $500 billion, I don't, but he'll probably get a big lump of it. So it's not like it's going to cost us any more money in taxes to do the stuff that people really want in their everyday lives that's actually going to

0: improve their sense of security.
1: I know a lot of it comes from defunding everything else in the pie of the budget, and a lot of it comes from not taxing trillionaires and billionaires, but it mostly just comes from increasing military spending and doing wars for the past 25 years without paying for them like they used to do, right?
0: Yeah, I think that is probably the worst part about it, is that people, you know, the wars are over there. We don't see them. We're killing thousands of people, but, you know, they're not our people. And and we're not paying for it. I was talking to Linda Bilmes, who's a political economist, works with Joseph Stiglitz, and she's got a new book coming out called Ghost Wars, and it talks about this idea that, yeah, you go to war and you don't pay for it. No problem.
1: Right, right. This is people love wars, but some of them do, but they hate taxes. But where did the taxes come from? They came from the fact that we used to pay for the wars. Like the taxes used to go up with every war, 1812, right. 1913, right. 1941. And then they would go back down most of the way until World War II, when they only went down a little bit of the way. And they've been there for 80 years.
0: Yeah. Yeah, it's crazy. I mean, and it doesn't make us any more secure. I mean, they sell us this lie that by having wars, by, you know, killing lots of other people that are, you know, families just like ours, somehow or other, that's going to make us safer? I don't think so. I think it makes us less safe. People get pissed off when you kill their families.
1: Absolutely. In terms of the polls and in terms of your personal experience, you've been doing this for a long time. My impression is that in public opinion, we're winning, but in government responsiveness to public opinion, we're losing. That is, more and more people are against the wars, against the military spending, if anybody ever asks them about it. But the government cares less and less. I mean, did we ever have a war that was that had a majority against it the day after it started, like this war on Iran before?
0: Yeah, I don't think so. I think this war is the most unpopular war that we've ever had.
1: So how do we build the pressure that's needed, that is obviously more than used to be needed, to move the U.S. government? You would think that every interest group that wants money for anything good or decent wouldn't want all the money going to the Pentagon. You would think all the civil liberty groups wouldn't want the thing that justifies all the abuses of civil liberties. You would think all the anti-racism groups wouldn't want the thing that justifies the xenophobia and the militarized border. And so every different interest group and lobby and activist movement, you would think, would line up behind this massive World War III funding of the Pentagon to the detriment of everything else is the thing we got to unite against. But I don't see it. You'd think all the environmentalist groups, the big ones, would be saying, what about war as major destroyer of the environment, the impediment to cooperation on environment, the siphon of all the funds that are needed for a Green New Deal, but hardly a peep.
0: Well, the problem is that we don't have decent politicians, but the beauty is that we're starting to get some more of them. A lot of the progressive politicians have been winning their primaries, and I've just gotten involved in an effort called Citizens in Search of a Candidate. And it's the idea that the citizens come up with the platform and they say, here's what we want. We want less war. We want more childcare. We want more houses. We want corporations and billionaires to no longer run the country. And, you know, there's a list of about 10 different planks, and so there's a plank for environmentalists, there's a plank for people that are into education, people that are into housing, people that are into daycare, because, you know, the reality is that, you know, most of us people who care about, you know, our fellow human beings, most of our people like us that, you know, approach the world through a sense of love, in that same sense that Cornel West meant it when he said, "Justice is what love looks like in public." And so I think we can put together, if we can get ourselves organized enough to coalesce around, you know, this agenda, a 7 to 10 point agenda, and get all of us that. What I was going to say was that, you know, so you have environmentalists. So, you know, the big thing I care about is the environment. But, you know, if you tell them, well, yeah, this Citizens in Search of a Candidate, the platform, it deals with the environment, and it also provides daycare and education and housing. You know, people aren't against those things. You know, their pet thing might be the environment, but I think we all, progressives, unite around the same cluster of things.
1: Am I right from the list you started to give that it's all majority opinion? It's all the things that the polls say we want?
0: That's exactly right.
1: Because you almost don't need to search for the candidate if we had direct democracy in some way. is this at a local level or national or state?
0: National. The idea behind it is to influence the platforms of the presidential candidates. And, you know, the big primaries and, you know, that race starts right after November.
1: And, is there a website?
0: Not yet.
1: Not yet.
0: You can host it.
1: I would be happy to make a website. You just say the word, but maybe someday there will be a website for Citizens in Search of a Candidate. I would love to see that. I would love to just see candidates have substantive platforms, you know?
0: Right. It's really interesting. Most of them don't say anything because their political consultants say, don't stand for anything. Don't take a position on anything, because then the opposition is going to skewer you with it.
1: Yeah. If I make a pie chart of Trump's proposed budget, discretionary spending for the coming year, and 77% is war and all things war, and the other 23% is everything else, some candidates have lengthy substantive platforms about things in that 23% of the budget, but not one word about 96% of humanity, the existence of the world, war, peace, international law, nothing. And never once have I seen a candidate for Congress or the presidency have a budget pie chart proposal. You know, groups that you've worked with, that I've worked with, have laid out, you know, here's the budget, here's what it should be. Never once has a single candidate ever done such a thing.
0: Not only don't they have a budget pie chart proposal, they don't have an Oreo stack proposal.
1: Explain, please, for people who haven't seen how high the Oreos can go.
0: Well, you know, so I do. The problem with all these numbers is that they're huge numbers, and you just can't conceive of what they are,
1: right.
0: And they never put them in relationship to the other numbers. So, you know, you read the newspaper. Well, I don't know, or do people read the newspaper? I don't know. You see something, and it says, they're talking about the education budget. It's going to get, $8 billion. And then, you know, a little later you hear, they're talking about the budget for, green energy. It's going to get $1 billion. And, you know, you hear about housing. Oh, it's going to get $10 billion. And it doesn't mean anything. So this Oreo demonstration that I do, essentially says every Oreo is worth $20 billion. And you see how many go, you know, and I stack them up literally as I'm talking about it. And you see them next to each other. Here's the stack for education, two of them. Here's the stack for homelessness, you know, one quarter of an Oreo. Here's the stack for housing. Maybe it's, you know, two Oreos. And then you see the stack for the Pentagon, which, you know, I don't even know how much it is anymore. It was like 45 Oreos. That's $900 billion. And now he's just stuck another, 25 onto it. You know,
1: yeah, it's got to take some good balancing.
0: The last time I did
1: oversight, Topogo had a report a month ago that says there's another $1.5 trillion that doesn't get counted in that. You know,
0: like that's exactly right. The last time I did this Oreo demonstration, we actually needed to use a crane, an inside crane, in order to put on the extra $500 billion that Trump is trying to do.
1: We've got just a minute left. Time flies when you're talking about Trump's disasters. Ben Cohen, what should people know most? And again, how can people help free Ben and Jerry's?
0: You got to go to freebenandjerrys.com. 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That's the important thing. You know, I mean, right now, when we need Ben and Jerry's to be speaking out, to be as active as it can be, it's being shut down illegally by this Magnum Corporation. And we need all the help we can get. I mean, the reality is that I can't save Ben and Jerry's on my own. The only way it's going to get saved is if people make a move, if people, you know, put their hearts into it, if people go to the website and put in your email address. It's not a whole lot of things. It's not that hard to do.
1: 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Ben Cohen, co-founder of Ben and Jerry's and many other wonderful institutions. Thanks for everything you're doing. And I hope this succeeds. And thanks for coming on Talk World Radio.
0: Thank you, David. Thank you for the amazing, beautiful work you're doing with Beyond War.
2: 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Peace is the way. Welcome to Talk World Radio, a half-hour discussion of politics as if the people mattered. I'm David Swanson. 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
3: 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Good morning to you. 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Good morning to you. Well, good afternoon again. And the DJ Big O is coming. It's coming in. Let's do this first. And yeah, he's going to be here in a couple minutes.
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0: Saturday, August 29th at the West Indian Social Club at 3340 Main Street in Hartford. It's Silk Boss and Friends. Looking at me, I don't see the PN. Looking at me, I don't see the sun and see the rain. Sunday, September 6th at the West Indian Social Club at 3340 Main Street in Hartford. It's Chronic Law and Friends. 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
1: The community calendar looks like this. 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Legendary composer, producer David Foster and popular singer-actress Catherine McPhee team up to perform four decades of Foster's hits Friday, September 25th, starting at 7 p.m., taking place at the Palace Theater in Waterbury. For more information, 203-346-2000. The Jorgensen Center for the Performing Arts presents 20-time Grammy winner Pat Metheny with his Side Eye 3+, Friday, September 25th, 8 p.m. Legendary Las Vegas headliner Terry Fader has created a new road show, and he's bringing it to Yukon's Family Weekend, Saturday, September 26th at 8 p.m. Pure Imagination, Once Upon a Voice. This is recommended for ages 13 and up. For more information, 860-486-4226. Friday, September 25th is R&B Under the Stars from 7 to 11 p.m., taking place at the Parkville Market, 1400 Park Street in Hartford. Rue Williams will host, while DJ Mav will keep the music flowing. Comedian and actress Chastity Washington brings an evening of expression to the Parkville Sounds, 1800 Park Street in Hartford. Washington blends a stand-up comedy with live theater in a one-woman show written and directed by herself. Milan, USA will hold its 23rd annual Indian Incredible Indian Fair in Bushnell Park in downtown Hartford, Sunday, September 27th. There'll be a fancy dress competition, traditional Indian and contemporary Indian dance and music, Indian food, and more. This is open to the public. The Connecticut Convention Center at 100 Columbus Boulevard in downtown Hartford is now hosting Harvest Glow, an indoor fall festival with illuminated fall decor, indoor pumpkin patch, face painting, train rides, pumpkin painting stations, indoor putting courses, just to name a few, for the whole family. This event opens every Saturday from 10 a.m. to 7 p.m., Sundays from 10 a.m. to 4. The last day of the show is Sunday, October 11th. The Bushnell Carousel is still open. The hours in September, Thursdays from 12 to 6, Fridays from 1 to 8, Saturdays and Sundays from 12 to 5. 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

Steve-O here with the Rock Calendar of Events for the Hartford area. Over at the Katharine Hepburn Theater in Old Saybrook, Tuesday, September 22nd, it's the Cows Hills Trio. Tuesday, September 29th, it's Selwyn Birchwood. Friday, October 2nd, it's the Smithereens with John Wesley Harding. And Carla Bonoff is Tuesday, October 6th. Over at Infinity Hall in Hartford, Wednesday, September 16th, it's the Wooten Brothers. A Band of Brothers is Saturday, September 19th, and the Budos Band is Sunday, September 20th. Over at Infinity Hall in Norfolk, Saturday, September 19th, it's NRBQ. John Cleary and the Absolute Monster Gentleman is Wednesday, September 30th, and Asleep at the Wheel is Friday, October 16th. And over at Black Eyed Sally's in Hartford, Friday, September 18th, it's Sean Leonard and the Shadowcasters. The Ryan Hart Band is Friday, September 25th. The Kingpins are Saturday, September 26th. Carl Ritchie and 706 Union Avenue are at Black Eyed Sally's on Friday, October 2nd. Saturday, October 3rd, it's Matt Swanton Band. And Tyrone Vaughn is at Black Eyed Sally's on Saturday, October 10th. And over at the Space Ballroom in Hamden, Wednesday, September 16th, it's Perennial with Glambat and Untold Joys. Rivers of Nihil with Newendike and Her Delicate Wounds is Thursday, September 17th, and Friday, September 18th, it's APB with Discount Fireworks, and Sparta with Public Opinion is Sunday, September 20th. Monday, September 21st, it's Bayway with Cold Steel Two-Piece and Load the Nine. Tuesday, September 22nd at the Space, it's Out of Pocket with Sin Against Sin, Terror Tactics, Mercy Whip, and Scorched Earth Policy. Wednesday, September 23rd, it's Thousand Below with Acres, Victims, and Lost in Separation. L1011 is at the Space with Tall Tall Trees on Thursday, September 24th, and Edge Hill with Palmer is Friday, September 25th. Saturday, September 26th, it's Wreckage with Combust, C4, Face the Pain, and Neolithic. And Sunday, September 27th at the Space, it's Top House with Katie Lynn Sharbaugh. And over at the Toyota Oakdale Theater in Wallingford, Wednesday, September 23rd, it's Taking Back Sunday. Black Veil Brides is Friday, September 25th. And Ringo Starr and his all-star band is Sunday, October 4th. And over at the Westville Music Bowl in New Haven, Thursday, September 17th, it's the Avett Brothers with Guster. And Mount Joy is Tuesday, September 22nd. And over at the Ridgefield Playhouse in Ridgefield, Saturday, September 26th, it's the Robert Cray Band. UB40 is Tuesday, September 29th. Robin Trower is Wednesday, September 30th. Art Garfunkel is Thursday, October 8th. Friday, October 9th, it's Ann Wilson. And David Cross has some comedy at the Ridgefield Playhouse on Saturday, October 10th. Over at College Street Music Hall in New Haven, Tuesday, September 15th, it's Minus the Bear with Keep. The Dark Star Orchestra is Thursday, September 17th, and Friday, September 18th, is Trampled by Turtles with Clayton Al Young. Bikini Kill with Kylin Lunsford is Monday, September 21st. Saturday, September 26th, it's The Fix with Colin Blundstone and Peter Asher.

words coming out of my mouth, and I'm gonna keep letting them flow. Good afternoon, good afternoon, good afternoon, good afternoon to each and everyone. I was just pretending to be a singer. Some people said, that guy don't shut up. How you feeling up there? On this beautiful, beautiful, beautiful Sunday, rainy afternoon. It is raining on the outside, it's overcast on the outside. But no matter what, I am here to entertain you. I am pretending to somebody that I am not, I don't know. But I am just being me. Oh, yes. That's what I am being me. This song is so good. Oh, yes.

First, let me give thanks to the great one. The one who created the heavens and the earth. Yes, one of the good things the Creator did is to create, to form the light to shine upon the darkness of this earth. Yes, and we call the light the sun, and the sun give us the life. And as you know, no living things can survive without it. The light, the first son of the Creator. Next, I want to give thanks to my mother and my father, where both of you all are. I want to thank you all for bringing me into this world. I have seen many light and sure looking forward to see many more. This is the Love International Show, the voice of the Big O. And the number here is 860-297-2450. 860-297-2450, that is the number. So all those who got me locked in, 89.3 on your FM,

all over the world. It's raining right here in the capital city of Hartford, Connecticut. And it's good. I wake up this morning, right? And I went jogging in the rain because, as I said, I have a marathon coming up. It's the 10th of August. 10/10/26. So I am training for the Hartford Marathon. This is going to be my 5 year in a row. Then next, I have to go to Manchester, which is 5 years in a row. So if God spare my life and I wake up that morning, I am going to go running. So this morning, I get up and I jog 3 miles. Then I did 100 body squats straight. And then I did 100 push-ups. And then on my way walking back, I am trying to do this thing called Mike Tyson push-up, right? I did like 100, like 10 out of 10. Those things are not easy. And I did all of that in the rain. And now I am here. Hey, you know, I'm talking in the rain, right? I was at work. Me and this lady, we was going to pick up an individual. And she get one rain drop land on her. And she was like, oh, I don't want to get wet. I said, why? She said, because I am going to get sick. You know, I grew up in the Caribbean, right? And the older people said, if the rain wet you, you get a cold. I used to believe that. But that is a whole lie. Thinking that if the rain wet you, you're going to get a cold. Some people do, I guess, because whatever you believe is going to happen. But if you don't believe it, you are not going to get no cold. And I always say a cold is something very good. You get a cold and you know what we does? We go to the doctor and then give us an antibiotic or whatever to suppress the cold. And then we think the cold going away. But then the cold stays in our stomach and then into our body. And then we get breast cancer. And then we get colon cancer, all kind of different cancers because we refuse to get rid of that thing that called a cold. So the cure for a cold is a cold. So when you have a cold, drink some lime or whatever and bring out that mucus out of your body. Because they refuse to get it out in many other ways. So a cold that you get out. Said, oh, if you get wet in the rain, you're going to catch a cold. So you go to the ocean and when you go to the beach and you get wet, how come you don't catch a cold? Why it only come when it come from up in the sky? When God sent it from up in the sky and it hits you on your head, you catch a cold. Why God don't like us or something? I'm going to give that person a cold with the rain. Hey, I am crazy. Yesterday, the Bajan truck, you know they have the Bajan truck on Granby Street, right? On Saturday, so they have some Bajan food there. I think they also have a Bajan truck also by the church.

on what is it called? Park Avenue. Select the Flowers, you know him. And he the chef. What is his chef name? I don't know his chef name. But I think he's doing the Bajan Trucks on Sunday also. You can go and check it out. But yesterday, right, at the Bajan truck, right? This guy come over to me and he said, "Hey, Ronald, what's up?" Yeah, Ronald come over to me, right? And Ronald said, "Hey, big old man, sorry, I didn't know your cousin dying. I just heard he dying." Something like that, right? This is nobody never tell him. He didn't know. So I put my hands on his shoulders. I said, "Could I tell you something?" He said, "What?" I said, "If I die before you, somebody gonna tell you the same story." This guy, he started dying. Right? People always said, "Damn, I can't believe that person died. How can somebody never tell me?" So I was wondering, if before you die, right, are you supposed to tell your friends, "I am going to die next week?" Because they always said, "Oh, I can't believe he died. Oh, I didn't know that he died." If you ask me how it was my mother, right, I'm going to say, "Oh, my mother dead." And when I said my mother dead, I just love to see the reaction on the person's face. I said, "No, my mom didn't pass away. She didn't." Stay there and you will have no feelings. You won't be feeling all sorry and depressed. And when you look at, you always said the past, right, bring nothing but depression. So a lot of people like to look at the past when people die and they only have pleasure for 2 seconds or for 2 minutes the most. Every time you look at that, you're going to feel good for 2 seconds, and then after that, oh, you're going to feel very depressed. So the past bring nothing but depressed. It don't bring no happiness to nobody life. And the future, all it bring is anxiety. Wondering about what's going to happen, about stuff that you have no control of. And what a lot of people forget to do is enjoy this moment. Oh, yes, I am the great pretender. Pretending that I don't care. A lot of people say, "Oh, bigger, you don't care." That's what you think. But all I have to do is enjoy life, because everything happens to the same person. We all gonna die from something, but all we have to do is enjoy this moment. Because someday, you're gonna hear that bigger dead, or I'm gonna hear that you dead. And you're not going to tell me before, but could you tell me when you're going to die? That way I don't have to be surprised. It don't happen like that. Oh, yes. The person said, "Oh, I am going to die in 3 days. The only person that ever said that they're going to die and raise again in 3 days was Jesus. And nobody see him raised. A lot of people see him crucified, but no one see him come out. That is strange. People see that man dead and nobody see him come out that grave. Who put him in there? 20 minutes after the hour of 1 p.m. It's raining on the outside. Hey, Stephanie, good afternoon to you, young lady. Can we get your name called? So somebody need a life blanket right now. Somebody could pretend that they love me and come and hold me in their arms. You, I'm gonna rub you down. Oh my God. This guy, I think his name is, he's a big old. I listen to you every Sunday. And when you're not on, I listen to Pi. His name is Sherwin. I met him yesterday over at the food truck. I said, "I don't know if I'm going to remember your name, but I had to remember his name, Sherwin." So he said he listened every Sunday. And when he went to Barbados, he even listened to me. He said he's from Boscobel or something. He said he lived close to me. He said, "Where you come from?" I said, "Sion Hill, St. James." And he lived in Boscobel, and he called out close. And Barbados, that is very far. In America, that might be like 2 miles.
But in Barbados, that word far, brother, man, that is not close. Close is like, I live in St. Hill, you live lower St. Hill or upper Kelton. But you live like 2 miles, that wasn't close in Barbados. I had happened. A bus gonna take you half an hour to get there, that 2 miles. I could jog there and get to your house faster than the bus. Talking about, he live close to me. So he said, the people in basketball listening to me. So if you're listening, good afternoon to all those Bajans and basketball. Or basketball, that I call a word, right? It sounds close anyhow. I am the great pretender, that's what the song said. And they have a lot of women are great pretenders. Why is it that you, when you give people things, right? Or they come and said, oh, Bigo, could I borrow a dollar, right? But when you ask them something, the others get mad. Oh, why you have to get on like that? Because you asked me for your dollar. Because I asked you for your dollar. So I said, do you ever go to the bank and ask for a dollar and the bank do not ask you no questions? So, and you give them all your information. I ain't asking you for your social security and all that stuff. I just ask simple questions. And these people always gets angry, and most of the time it's a woman. And she will, if you don't want to give it to me, don't give it to me. And if I said, I don't want to give it to you, they're going to get mad. And then they don't want to touch you because I didn't give them that dollar. Just because I ask questions. You know, I have to work like a whole lot of like 2 weeks before I get a dollar. And you're going to ask me one question and I am not supposed to ask you a question. Woman, you are crazy. I said all women are crazy, but woman, you are crazy. You're going to ask me for your dollar and I ask you a question, you're going to get mine. That is my money, not yours. And I come to realize that if you are nice and you give everything that you have, then you'll be just like them, broke and be begging. Because what do you do with your money that you have to ask me for mine? I said, my mother told me that if a woman asks me for something, ask her back for something. And they say, your mother told me that? Told you? I said, yes, my mother told me, anytime a woman asks me for something, ask her back. And it all depends on how much she asked for. Make sure you touch her toes. And if she can't touch her toes, don't give it to her. So sorry, ladies, but why is it your problem? You borrow money and it's so hard to pay back. You go all over the place, all kind of things. You say, I gave you my money and now you don't want it. Something, you know what? These people are smart, right? I think they try not to talk to you no more. And if you don't talk to them, then you're never going to get your money back. And they mean you're going to become enemies. Uh-uh. We're already enemies and they want my money back. Because me and you was never friends. Otherwise, you won't ask me for money. You will go to the bank. You don't ask your friends for money because 99% of the time you're not going to pay them back. So it's not that not being nice. People, the good, my, as I said before, my favorite verse in that Bible, it said, God said the heart of mankind is very evil. They are no good. Their intention is evil from the time they was a kid. So I meet people and I'm thinking, other God said they are evil. I'm going against the word of God. This is Adam. God said man is stupid. Because Adam followed the woman and he refused to listen to her. Oh, I love that story, even if it's not real. But it happens every day. And I just enjoy, because I disobeyed that story. This is 0297-2450. I'm going to play some new music. Maybe you all tired of hearing me talking right now. But that's what I do.

I'm gonna play a couple more slow songs because the rain is falling. And I have no one that I can pretend that they're my woman for like one day. Because you do not own nobody. Neither do you own nothing. You think the house that you have, you own it. You may build it from the beginning, right? But you're gonna die and leave it. Or before you had it, some person's name was on it before you. Are you gonna put other people's name on it? You're gonna pay taxes, but it's still not yours. The only thing that belongs to you is that body, and you can do whatever you want to do with it. Eat what you want, say what you want, do what you want. It's yours. Hey, this coming Friday night, right? They have reunions with all the DJs, the sound system in Hartford. That Blood Hustle, Sparkles International, Rock or Tone up in there. I know, Magnum sound system. Hey, they said they want to bring back Love International. But the full Love International, right, was Steve Love's and Dr. Wasing and DJ Bigo, four of our guys. I don't know, baby, you're gonna find Spin and Steve because these two guys is like somewhere different. So they are four. Love International, Steve Love, Spin Doctor, DJ Wasing, DJ Bigo. So that's gonna be a reunion this coming Friday. With other sound system, I know you all heard about it. If four of us guys go back on stage, oh my Jesus. I don't know. Hey, that was a long time. Huh?

I was pretending that I don't love you until I go to bed at night. All those dreams that I have about you at night, and when I wake up in the morning, I am in trouble.

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I read the Sweet Dreams of You, the Nightmare. But they both are still, I don't know. You still control my ego. But I read the Sweet Dreams of You.

Also, don't forget, you can check me out this tonight. I do old school Sundays at the 126 Homestead Avenue. I give you like this kind of thing up in here. And that every time I goes there, this guy's so big, oh, every time you come here, you play different. I never knew what you're going to play. And that's the way I am. I am like the weather.

0: all those dreams that I was having with you. When I wake up in the morning, I tell you nothing but tears was coming down my eyes because of you.
1: Cried at thee because of you.
0: All because of you.

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And sometimes all depends on what I'm thinking. I might have two for you. Because it goes so rapid. Hold somebody and hold on to them. Hold on to somebody and dance with them. And if you're in bed with your woman, hold her from the behind, not from the front. No, my God. Grab her around her neck. And do whatever you want to do. I'll do for you. I got a beat for you.

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I am not the sky, I am the weather that just passing through. I am just here for a while. But I have done this thing many times and I keep doing it over and over.

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They say, you know something? I don't love you no more. And when you when that door is closed, you get a whole different feeling. But sometimes walking away is good.

0: this is why sometimes you have to walk away. Why we have to walk away? Why?
1: I gave you everything you ever.
0: Sometimes they ask and you give, but everything that you give is never enough.
1: For you.
0: Have a give.
1: You always.
0: The lady to me is her birthday, right? That's why I ask her what she want. She said, you're going to give it to me? I says, all depends.
1: So much in love, I didn't.
0: But the woman went, and whatever she ordered, she looked for the most expensive one and that bracket.
1: I thought that maybe in time.
0: I said, woman, are you crazy?
1: Starting to grow.
0: Broke and dreams. That's how I left with.
1: Now that we are far apart.
0: Now that, well, we were never together. I said, woman. Girl, this lady had this idea that her man is supposed to take care of her.
1: Perfect love.
0: I said, you are not a child.
1: But it is now.
0: You only take care of your children. After that, ain't a man supposed to take care of a woman. Are you crazy?
1: And help me mend my.
0: I mean, something costs $1, $10, $20, $100, and you want the one that costs $100. And then you said no. They're a bit disappointed and don't want to talk. So you're like, what? Well, I am going to leave with broken dreams. I will not give you what you want.

He said he thought in time the love for him, her, will finally grows. You know, I said, I tell women, let me tell you all something. Women have no love. But if you respect your man is going to love you. And they be, your men need to respect our women. I said, no, we men is going to love you if you respect us. You don't even have no respect already, and you telling us what we have to do. That's what I'm trying to tell you. If you respect a man, he's going to give you everything. He's going to love you, and when he love you, he give you everything. But you want him to respect you. You have no love. Just because he love you, listen to what he did.

0: Hey, the man said he was so much in love with you. He didn't care how you treat him. That's the love from the man.
1: I gave you everything you ever want.
0: But no, enough is enough. Never.
1: Was not enough for
0: it's never enough when it comes to that thing that called woman.
1: To take my love for granted.
0: And if you get upset, this is going straight towards you.
1: To do.
0: Uh-uh.
1: But I was so much in love, I didn't care that you treated me so.
0: When a man is in love, you don't know.
1: I thought that maybe in time your love for me would
0: he thought all thoughts are all lies all the time about anything. Broken dreams. That's all he left with.
1: Now that we
0: I was left with some broken hearts or dreams
1: in the past. To go to
0: but now I am like I am different.
1: Not in my
0: I tell you what I have to say.
1: Perfect life.

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1: And get it broke again?
0: Stop it! She never gonna change, Bredman.

0: 89.3 WRTC Hartford. 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Just me and you, and even if you fall on the floor, it's okay.
1: Baby, lock the door and turn the lights down low.
0: Turn them down low.
1: Put some music on that song.
0: As Eddie Murphy said, get me one more. Hey, get any darker in here?
1: I hope you.
0: Because when it's dark, you in the darkness, right? Why do you think or do all those good things in the dark?
1: Never felt a feeling.
0: Because when the light come on, you stop doing all those things that you enjoy.
1: I can't believe how much it turns me on. Just to be your man.
0: Just to be your man for the night, if you know how much that turned me on.

0: lock the
1: door. 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Yo, I tell this lady, I'm gonna get in trouble. I gotta be careful. I said, come here as you walk over here. He said, what you have to say now? I said, can I tell you something between your teeth? She said, yeah, that woman is crazy.
0: Baby, lock the door and turn the lights down low.
1: Lock those doors.
0: Put some

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Yo, how many women sing words? A man come home and give their women their check. Is that love? What is that? But every woman come home and give a man her check, yo, a different story. I know what this leads to. They give you everything that we got. I'm ready to surrender. He is ready to surrender. Lay it all in your head. Lay it everything in your

Adam said that to God. And God said, you're going to suffer until you die. You made me whole. And we are suffering, and this man doing the same thing. But women love it. Remember, I said they have no love. You give them everything. I feel it in your heartbeat. He feel it. Hear it in your cry. He hear it in your cry. This is where when she is crying, she's lying.

my God. Ballet. There are some words you have the temptation. Yeah. Heaven sent her like an angel in the night. Oh. Only thieves coming in the night. But right now they're brave, they're doing it in the day.

my ex-wife, right? I'm like, damn, that woman looks good. I wonder if I have it in me. And I approached that woman. And she became mine. And now, that's why you use the word ex. That's why you say you own nothing. You don't own nobody. You don't own no property, no woman, no man. You own the children that you have that come through you, that you call them yours, but they are not yours. You own nothing. You don't own anything. But when I first saw her, I didn't think about enough with her. But we had a relationship. But not anymore.

0: Stella, how you doing, young lady? I know this is your favorite song. And I'm just asking for one more chance at what he said.
1: I can say that I blame.
0: I will not blame you for it after the things I put you through.
1: Yes, if I were
0: you. If I was you, I would leave me too. That is what he said. But I am not you, so if, I always said if. Number two, how means it would fly. I always say if, the big word. But if I was you, I would leave me too. Like I am saying, I am that bad. You know, I always say there's no one good, so I am no good. I mean, you are no good either.
1: I'm begging.
0: So two no good people come together, and then we had fun. I asked him many times, you, every time I'm going to watch you do, I call him, hey, not the same time, but when are we going to have something to eat again?
1: You would be the end of me.
0: I don't know, I always like to ask, hey, would you like to get something to eat?
1: Please,
0: I'd rather take you to get something to eat than take you to get something to drink. You can get something to drink while we're eating, but I don't want to say, can you get something to drink?
1: Girl,
0: unless you love to drink.
1: One word at all.
0: But I said, would you love to get something to eat? Because we all love to eat.
1: To keep
0: and I want to eat and look across the table and look into your eyes and see the smile on your face just for a couple hours, for a while.
1: That you knew before.
0: The man that you knew before, he done dead. I am not that same person today as I was yesterday.
1: It's a new man that you
0: but in your mind, it's just a memory of the past. But in the present, no, I am different. Don't worry about the future.
1: Let me show.
0: You might have anxiety thinking about me. Worrying about what happened in the past. The past don't exist.
1: Darling,
0: so he said, I'm gonna beg you. I'm gonna, please, could you give me one more chance? I am not what I was before. I was a murderer. No, I am not. That was the devil that came into me and made me do and say the things that I said. It wasn't me. You know that lady? That lady that killed those children, right? You know, it was actually her. But people, I don't know if they want to set her free or they want her lesser charge, but she killed three people. But it wasn't her. It was the devil that got into her and said, oh, strangle your three kids. The devil don't play. All thoughts are all lies all the time. But I am asking for another chance no matter what. So no matter what we did in the past, it's just the past. The present is a whole different story. Don't worry. Be happy. And every little thing is gonna be a

0: I am keeping it old school today. As I said, I am like the weatherman. Change every time I come here. On the street. Honey, won't you love me? I wanna kiss. I am not the same as I was yesterday. I wanna hold you, I wanna kiss you like I used to.
1: Well, you used to be my baby.
0: You used to be. What you used to be, I want, he said, I need you to be right now.

0: gonna go on my knees one more time.
1: Every day.
0: Did I ever went on my knees?
1: You're away.
0: Yes, I went on my knees many times.
1: I wanna kiss you.
0: I do some things that you think I did, and I did some of the things that you think I did.

0: that's wrong.
1: Do they still have that wishing well?
0: Won't you help me, Mr. Wishing Well?
1: If you drop money in that wishing well, somebody will come and pick it up. And all the wish that you wished for didn't happen.
0: Happiness, is that far too great?
1: Do that wish everybody come true? I wish that I will marry a rich man. You find a lot of people that have no money always wish that they can have a rich man.
0: And very nice.
1: And what is that gonna do for you?
0: On you.
1: You don't even like rich people.
0: To make my wish come true.
1: And if you get rich, the government gonna charge a whole lot of taxes. Because you think right now, because you are poor, that this will charge the rich people more taxes, right? But if you wish to be rich.
0: Then I looked up from the wish.
1: May your wish come true.
0: And was I surprised to see.
1: You'll be wishing and hoping that I'd add for this wish.
0: The wishing well, looking just as sad as
1: shallow hal.

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So if you rub your man head, ladies, he will lean into you. Okay. 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That bald head.

0: I got with School Love International right through. Stand by me. Stand by me in this kind of weather, would you?
1: That we look upon.
0: They said I have the reunion.
1: Tumble and fall.
0: At the sound system.
1: The mountains.
0: This coming Friday.
1: Should crumble to the sea.
0: Hey, Love International up in there.
1: I won't cry.
0: I won't cry.
1: I won't cry.
0: No, no.
1: I won't shed a
0: God, when you're crying, you're lying.
1: Long. As you stand.
0: Woman, if I'm crying, I am lying. Unless somebody dead, it's okay.
1: Stand.
0: Ever cry for a moment?
1: Oh, stand by me.
0: Stand by your man.
1: Stand now.
0: Stand by me. Stand by me. That's what he said. Stand by him. And he will give you everything that you want. And then you get everything that you want, you're gonna leave him. And he have nothing but broken dreams. Oh my God. Stand by him. Man, they've been E. King. 89.3 WRTC Half Verde.

0: you lie, lie, lie, lie. I tell you, she's lying.
1: Don't play.
0: She said, darling, I love you. And he said, you're lying.
1: Don't play it no more.
0: I said, women have no love. And he just tell you that.
1: Don't play it no more.
0: She said, but darling, I love you.
1: No, no.
0: You know that you lie.
1: No, no.
0: Oh, my God.
1: Don't play that song for
0: no more.
1: It brings back memories.
0: I tell you, memories bring nothing but pins.
1: Of days that I once knew.
0: All those things that had bring joy back then.
1: I spent with you.
0: It's nothing but pins right now.
1: No, don't let it play.
0: Don't let it play, he said.
1: It fills my heart with pain.
0: Oh, my God.
1: Please stop it right away. I remember.
0: Listen, listen, listen to what the word. I remember all these words.
1: You know that you lie.
0: You know that you lie.

0: you walk away.
1: You were only 17.
0: You were only 17.
1: I never thought you'd act so mean.
0: I never thought you was mean.
1: You told me you loved me.
0: You told me that you love me.
1: You told me you care.
0: You even tell me that you care.
1: You said

0: You know that you lie. You know that you lie. When she is crying, she's lying. She lies. She lies. Lie, lie, lie. Yo, I'm having fun.
1: Don't play it no more.
0: I'm not gonna play no more.
1: Don't play it no more.
0: I will not play it no more. No.

0: if you like what you heard, what you heard. You can check me out this tonight on the Ace Police. Darling.
1: Don't play it no more.
0: Don't play it no more.
1: Please.
0: I am not gonna play anymore. No, no.
1: No more. No, no, no.
0: If you want more, come to the Ace Police tonight.

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The 106th Annual Durham Fair is Thursday, September 24th through Sunday, September 27th, taking place at 24 Townhouse Road, Durham, Connecticut. 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Legendary composer-producer David Foster and popular singer-actress Catherine McPhee team up to perform four decades of Foster's hits Friday, September 25th, starting at 7 p.m., taking place at the Palace Theater in Waterbury. For more information, 203-346-2000. The Jorgensen Center for the Performing Arts presents 20-time Grammy winner Pat Metheny with his Side Eye 3 Plus, Friday, September 25th, 8 p.m. Legendary Las Vegas headliner Terry Fader has created a new road show, and he's bringing it to UConn's Family Weekend, Saturday, September 26th at 8 p.m. Pure Imagination, Once Upon a Voice. 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For more information, 860-486-4226. 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Rue Williams will host, while DJ Mav will keep the music flowing. 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Washington blends a stand-up comedy with live theater in a one-woman show written and directed by herself. Milan, USA will hold its 23rd annual Indian Incredible Indian Fair in Bushnell Park in downtown Hartford, Sunday, September 27th. 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

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If you let the world stop you from doing things, that means you said you don't really want to do it. The rain is just water. Get the rain falling, just put on a coat and go and do what you got to do. That's why they have raincoats. So, oh, the rain falling. That is, I went jogging this morning in the rain and had no raincoat. But I love the trees, because when they come back, I shelter under the trees, even although the monkeys say that when you go on the trees, you're going to get double wet. But monkey, I didn't get no double wet, because where I was standing, which monkey never say that, and you can't hear what I'm, and you don't understand what I'm saying either. But where I was standing, it was dry. But the other spot, where there wasn't no trees, it was wet. So I didn't get no double wet from no rain. So the monkey said, when you go under the tree, you get double wet. Who come up with that idea? Which monkey say that? Dude, the old people just come up with some stories and we believe some of them. That's a lie.

Roche et Bumper. Voilà où on avait. Roche et Bumper. My sister just called me. Oh, they, why these people? People do it. They go talk, right? And then they call you. They always call you. I don't know. Then call you. My sister's gonna do it. But I know. She said, I bought this watermelon from the fruit people last week, not this week. Got that watermelon. It was a big watermelon for like $20. So yesterday I carried some over by the Bajan truck on Granby Street, and I put it in their cooler, and I forgot it. So she said, she called me to tell me about the watermelon, and she picked up the watermelon last night, yesterday evening. And wait, let's start talk on the mic, and then called me to tell me a watermelon. Why do you wait? I said, why do you wait? Let's start talking, and then call me. Do you have my watermelon from yesterday at 6 o'clock? And call me how many hours after? Like 20 hours after. Anyway, I will get it later, young lady.

I would say right now, the rain is not falling at this moment, but it's overcast. The cloud is hiding the sun right now, and I can stop, but the sun is still there. They said, how comes? They said the tree came before the sun. And the master said, remember, I tell you, Lucifer tried to destroy the earth, right? Some people say, Lucifer, God made the earth in 6 days and rest on seven. And some people say God repaired the earth and rest on the seventh day because that man I call Lucifer, or not, he didn't name Lucifer at that time, but he tried to destroy the universe. So, but he said the sun was always there before the trees, even although in the story that you read, he said the trees were before the sun. But that question was asked to the master. And the master said, remember, why am I here on that topic? Oh my God. The mind thing, they say your mind generates about 50 to 70,000 thoughts in one day, 24 hours. So thoughts come into my mind and I just say, where did they come from? I do not know. But they appears. Some people say they create their own thoughts. These things just appear, I don't know where they come from. And all of them are all lies. Some people follow them. I thought I'd tell you, oh, go and jump off that building, and you're going to jump off that building. You want to tell you go for a job? Now, that one, that's a different kind of thought. That is a physical thought where you have something that you have to do. Like, get something to eat. I need something to eat. That thought is different. But the one I tell you, you see that guy over there? I can get him. Well, you might get him for a couple minutes. But all thoughts are all lies. All the time about anything or all things. But anyway, we're in Caribbean togetherness, so let me continue this craziness and have some fun. So they said we have to go real life start in a place called Africa. As they always said, no one was there. I don't care what you read. You just believe stuff because the world is thousands of years old and you're not old to know nothing. They read geography and history and you think we know something. No, you do not. We don't even know who you are. But if you're from Africa, they said that big life start in Africa, and if you're from there, you're in tune. Good afternoon for you. And then said first they move on their own because everywhere they go, they said the Africans were there or the black man was there, I don't know. You know, the black man was there, right? You know, we always said the black people was first, right? So then I said, if the black man was first, right, where did the white man come from? Because they claim that after they move, after years or millions of years or whatever, the color changed. So if that's what happened in the past, if the black people move from Africa and move to the coal, right, like the European countries, and they become white, I mean, eventually, if the black people keep leaving Africa and going to Europe, there won't be no more black people. Think about it. You see, I don't think people think that far or when they're talking, get a craziness about for millions of years, generations moved from, they were from black and they went to the Europe and they become white. But today, a lot of people don't like the white man. But that white man was black first, right? According to some people who believe that the black man was first. So if you went to Europe and he became white, and we live in the Caribbean where they have the hot country, and we come to Europe, you don't think that we're going to become white after a while? Next 2 million years, there won't be no more black people. They will all be white. So what? And they're trying to get rid of the white people. They want to kill them all. But if you kill them all, right, eventually you're going to become white too after millions of years. Because you come from Africa and you come to the cold. Some craziness people talk and they believe, do we? No one knows nothing. So if they move from Africa and went to Europe and they become white, now they are white. And the black ones right now, they can't stand the white ones because of the story that they read. What I call history. Oh, you stole us from Africa. No, you went all over the place all by yourself and you become white. And now you that come in that see the white people, you don't like them, but that was you before you become white, according to your story.
Now you come in the white man country and you see the white, you see your great, great, great, great, great ancestors that become white and you call them evil. Oh my God, what have we done to each other? What I am talking, this I just said the thoughts that are coming into my mind as I am talking. I don't think, oh my Jesus. Think about it, really think about that. 1 minute, after you can go back. If the black people moved from Africa and they went to Europe and they become white, now the ones that are coming from Africa or from the Caribbean or wherever we come from, and we saw the white people, we are mad and we call them the devils. Is that the same devil that leave Africa? Oh, but you don't want to say it that way, do you? That is your great, great, that was your ancestors that become white. And one day you or your kids going to become white if you keep living in this white man country. So if you want to stay black, you better go back to Africa. Because eventually if all the blacks come to Europe, they're all going to be white. According to your stories. I don't believe none of those things. I just love to have fun talking about them. May God help somebody out there. They said first they move on their own, that's according to the story. And then they were sold into slavery. They were sold to the Arabs, but they leave Africa black and went Arab, become one color, and then they went European, become another color. So they was passed down to the white, to the generations. And then some said they were traded for merchandise. I'm having fun. And then some said, then the next, they said, oh, the white man come and stole it from Africa. That's all we talk about today. Oh, they stole it from Africa. Remember, you move on your own and you become white. Before he went back and stole you. Oh, my Jesus. But we have some leaders here telling us stories. They only tell us the last part, oh, they stole us. But they never tell you that you came all the way and you become white. The beginning of the story. So you cannot be forced and don't want to accept responsibility for what you become. But if you're from Antigua and Grenada, I'm into the Caribbean right now.

My beer jump people, no way can stop this jump. And the beer jump boy is right here on the microphone. Yo, I love to have fun on this mic. When I'm on this mic, oh my God, I drive some people happy and I drive some people insane. But no matter what, I get onto everybody's skin. Not that I enjoy doing it, I am entertainer. So if you listen, if you come in the fire and you don't want to get burned, you better jump in the sea, because you're in the wrong place. All my Bajan people, don't forget we have a Bajan truck. I think they have a Bajan truck today. I don't know the rainfall, if it's still going on. It's supposed to be on parts, Bloomfield Avenue by that church. Mazda Selector Frost. I hear the cool, I don't know his chef name. And his name is Chef Mark, I don't know. But they have the Bajan truck on Saturday on Granby Street. And we have the Bajan Independence, 60 years of independence, so 50 years, 55 years independent, 5 years of Republic. I don't know what that means, but it makes some people feel happy. I don't know. 55 years of one and 5 years of that. It's become 60. It's 60 years of independence, no matter what. But it makes some educated person feel good that we have 55 years of independence and 5 years of Republic. Whatever. But some people feel happy, so hey, what you gonna do? So I'm a big gentleman, good afternoon to Mazda Shaky. What up? Yo, yes, they were talking Shaky and Bruce, Mr. Bruce. Yo, I said, Dr. Sebi, then I said, can you ride it? Yo, here's a word, Bajan. That man cannot give you 3 lines before, because one of those words or two will have him. God. Yo, oh my God, he used the Bajan words. He don't play. And when I'm around Bajan, I curse like crazy. Not all, but some. Because some people never really hear me curse. But Mr. Bruce, I did what people say, he got a dirty mouth. That man cuss and shaky, what up? And then we had fun talking. Oh my God. If you're from Belize, Bermuda, you're in tune, good afternoon to you. If you're from Canada, Cuba, Cayman Islands, all that kind of place, good afternoon to you. Dominican Republic, good afternoon to you. Haiti, South Passe. If you're from Jamaica, Big Bad Jamaica, out of many one people, good afternoon to you. Don't forget, tomorrow night is Friendship Night. It's gonna be. I think it's at the Caribbean Club. So check it out. Remember, for a good cause, to help get some kids into college. You know, some people go to college, they don't have enough money, and they pass the test, or maybe they pass the test, you know. Say that word, some people may get upset, but some might be DEI, I don't know. But they pass the test, and they don't have the funds to get into school. So every Monday night, the clubs come together, 7 clubs, and come together, collect some money, they have a door prize, they have some food there, and they get to meet people. So tomorrow night is at the Caribbean Club, 7, 8 p.m. Help somebody, kids, go to college. Get indoctrinated or educated. And one of the two. And for a good cause, also don't forget tonight, I'm at the Ex-Police 126 Wampton Avenue. Tonight.

Bienvenue to you. Saint Lucia. Lord J758. Man, take what's in the assassin. The kid kit is one. As I just said before, don't check out the, don't remember, this coming Friday. Sound system reunion. That word's hard to call. Reunion. This coming Friday. And the ballroom. So all the sound, the sound system that was back then, some are still together. It's coming together this coming Friday. So they have Love International in the place for before people. Spend out the Steve Love, watching. I'm the last one joined, and Beagle. So four of us will be there. I don't know how many gonna appear. Me and Watson gonna be there. I didn't know we're spending that. And Steve, I don't know. But it's for one night. Who knows? Might be surprised. Man's like the pie, the entertainer. We do alternate this Sunday, so he's in the place next Sunday. Judy Lucia has something last night, right? Let me tell you something. I drove in that circle about 3 or 4 times trying to find a spot, like 10 minutes. Oh, like, we had a part before. I was that's happening all day, all night. The Lucians have fun. I don't know what time is over, but it was like about nearly 9 o'clock, and I said that's enough. But, they had a whole lot of fun. Creole Day. I think I went to that like one time. But then Lucian was out to that 758. Man's like pie. Man's like massive, need massive. What up? Carried vibes. Hey, bro, what up? If you're from the British Virgin Islands, you eat Virgin Islands. I just bit my tongue. I bite my tongue. If you're from St. Vincent and the Grenadines, from Maggie Gardner, good afternoon to you. Don't forget, she do the Pretty in Pink, and that happens every year. For Pretty in Pink, so they have something going on every year. At the Bennett Lodge, Bennett Building on Albany Avenue, you know it's that. So this year, they're going to have it on the 10th of August. So check it out. For you know you have cancer, or you know somebody in your family that have cancer, so check this one out. This is coming out next month, the 10th of let's call it 10th of October, and October of the month of cancer awareness month. So Gardner House putting on this, you know, Maggie. I think she's the president or something. But I saw Maggie yesterday, and Maggie's still looking good. Maggie look like she same way when I met her, maybe like, how long know Maggie? Maybe 20 years, and she still looks the same way. And that day for the that's the Cancer Awareness Month. So that's also the day of the Hartford Marathon. So I am doing something for the cancer awareness. I gotta pay $45 to jog 3 miles. This morning I jogged 3 miles. Just I was practicing for it because I'm making a run for free. But no, I will give the money. No. So on that day, Gardner House have something going on tonight. And I will run in the morning. I give my support for the cancers. Somebody in everybody's family died from cancer. So we're going to die from one of those things. It's 9.3 WRTC Hartford. The time is 3 o'clock. Yo, I was talking for a while. Got a minute, one more hour in the place. No, we ain't going to stop this jam. One from Quadfire. You, I said if I had a show, I was going to name it The Ultimate Party. Just because of this song right here. And Quadfire came up with this song back in 1995, the first album. And I call it The Ultimate Party. So anytime you ain't falling, I love to play this one. It's 0297-2450. All those who celebrate a birthday, happy birthday to you.

And this song right here. I don't know when this song is gonna die out. When you was young, you listen to it. It come up when some people was old. What am I gonna do on this rainy day?

tell me why. I said, tell me, why should I give you something? And not that I don't want to give you. I said, could you tell me why I should give you something? He said, because she's special and she's my girlfriend. I said, woman, I don't have no girlfriend. Neither are you special. Tell me why. Why should I give you what you asked for? Because you are special. What's so special about you? Tell me why. You don't have the feeling. Should I give you something?

0: you're gonna get nothing but some thunderstorms in your soul tonight. If I only hold you tonight, that's what he said. There's nothing but thunder. You're gonna say, you're gonna put out your hand and say, I surrender. That is what he said, not me. I'm just repeating what he said. Nobody never tell me they surrender yet. You tell me you surrender?
1: I see by the way you're moving.
0: It wasn't me.

0: Whatever I want to hold you tonight is thunder.
1: I'm giving you thunder. I'm going to make you watch me and wonder.
0: Watch me and wonder.
1: One bet you want to bet, girl, is thunder. I'm giving you thunder. When you
0: so where do you learn those moves?
1: I'm giving you whole night.
0: Oh, my mom didn't teach me no moves. Uh-uh.
1: Whole night, you're poking me whole night.
0: My pop didn't teach me no moves either. I learned those moves from other places, people and things. Watching you all night. So if I get you, there's a rain falling. It's got me enough like thunderstorms. I am going to be the weatherman.

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No, she said, that is her man, Lego, her man. And that thing caused a lot of fight between women and men. You watch it, take your woman to a club and watch another woman.

original Love International also. Hey, at Jam World, I have a reunion this coming Friday at the West Indian Social Club. We do the sound system like Black Hustler and all this other rest. So Love International is supposed to be in the place. Watson's gonna be in the place. I am gonna be placed. I don't know if Steve teaching this kind of people, but it's a reunion with all sound system and I play this coming Friday. The Burning Flames say he loves you every day of the week and it started from today. And today is Sunday. What you say now?

0: 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I can't help you. I'm getting some passion up in here right now. I'm going to give you something that only I could give you. I am so different. Why?
1: I love to feel your body when it's close to mine.
0: When a body is so close to mine.
1: When you

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1: But we feel the same in heart.
0: Oh, yeah.
1: In this whole wide world, you're the...
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0: I can walk up.
1: Some tall. 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
0: I can walk up real bad. You one time I used to walk up in the mirror for like half an hour on Sundays. That was a long time ago, but I can still walk up. Don't underestimate me. Assume the position and you will see what's gonna happen to your bumper. I don't play. Women see me coming and they run. I am like a, not like the train, like that long train. I'm like the train that have like three those things together. I'm like fast and hard. Speed.

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You keep calling for it. You keep calling for it. That's what you want. That's what you want.

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Is that a red ants? Is that a scorpion? What is that? I'm on top busy. Be careful for what you ask for. I'm telling the girl, I'm Susie. 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That's what I'm gonna get.

0: 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I want to be hot and sweaty.
1: I hold you on your way.
0: Oh, God.
1: Move you to the place.
0: Oh, God.
1: No, it's not to waste.
0: I want to get you
1: wet, mama.
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The tears and the sweat is running all the way down my face. 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

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It shows that you're having a good time. Maybe you don't want to get up and dance, it's okay. But some people just go and sit down all night. I don't know how they feel when they get home or what they're going to say when they get home. So I went to the club and I had a good time sitting there watching everybody. But movement is very important. Put something in the air. Movement, right, is one of my fifth doctors. I was telling this lady yesterday, right, that I have like I have like six doctors, right? And the first one is oxygen, is ear. Because a lot of people cannot hold their breath for like 2 minutes and stuff. So if that thing I call oxygen, a lot of us gonna die within like a minute, right? That's the first doctor. All you guys inhale that life and that seal death. But I don't think inhale death. Okay, inhale life. Why don't you exhale life? The last breath is you give the last life in you. But they say you give up. Yeah. Why do you have that trip death? So air is number one, the first doctor, right? The second one is the sunlight, because we need that. That sun is very important. It produces a lot of foods that we eat. Not the ones that making the love and this kind of stuff, but that food that we can eat. And when you get sick, right, and the first thing you do, you go and you get that sunlight, that vitamin D goes into your body. It's very good. Natural sunlight goes direct in one of our biggest organs, which is the skin. So you get that sunlight into your skin. It's very, very important. The next one I call it is water. Because it said a lot of stuff that we eat also have like 70 and maybe more percent of water, like fruits. Not like bread, because bread have no water in it, and that kind of stuff. But fruits and vegetables, they have a lot of water in them, right? So water is number three, doctor. The other one is the foods that you eat. Very important, because you need food after you have this body. We need food to make it grow, you know? Because this body is nothing but food and information, which is memories of what happened, you know? So there's the physical body and the thoughts or whatever happens, you know. So food is very number four, doctor. The number five doctor is, I call it, movement. So after you have this body and you feed it, right, you have to get up and move around. No matter what, you're gonna feel pains, but when you move around, the pains will go away as you move until you're dead. But when you're dead, you don't have to move no more. And then the last one, right, which is called sleep. So after you move around, you get that light, you get that oxygen, you get that water, you get that food, you get to move around. Now you have to get a rest. Because rest is very important. So that last thing, you have to get some sleep, and then you get up and move again. So that six free doctors I just give to you, that's information. You can do what you want to do with it. It's up to you. You are educated and you're knowledgeable already. I just give you some information. So those information are very important. Light or air, sun, water, food, the movements, and the sleeping, and you'll be all have a wonderful and joyful life if you do those things. Dun, dun, dun, dun, dun, dun, dun. Alessandro Bamba. My relief is in the place. My relief is in the place. So, Pai is in the place next week. Don't forget tonight, I'm in the, where am I? The ex-police game, old school Sundays. So come on, we can have some fun. Tomorrow night is friendship night at the Caribbean Club for a good cause. Get some kids into college. Help some people, because every year they give up a 10 scholarship and that kind of stuff. So Barbados Independence coming up. You know, whatever you got coming up. Gonna play two more songs to my guy come up in here. Oh, God.

0: picture crop over time. That is over. But my relief is in the place. So whatever you do, make sure you do it good. Man's like Alan, the villain, coming up from the land of Magic Record. Alan, what you got going on to brother? How you doing today?
1: Good, my brother. How are you doing today?
0: I'm doing amazing. The rain is falling, and I get wet this morning, and I grow like one dot taller.
1: You grew taller.
0: Yeah, because the rain it wet me.
1: Yeah.
0: And I grew up just a little.
1: Hey, man. That's just good. That's good at our age.
0: I like to end up, it's better than going down.
1: This is true.
0: Yeah, yeah.
1: Yeah, just bringing in a little bit of blues. There's like a unique gentleman that was called Gary Moore, and he did a lot of blues and some unique stuff, but he's a little bit underrated, so I figured I would bring in some bunch of his records and turn on some people to some blues and some hard rock and roll.
0: Okay, that's good, brother. Just stay tuned. We've got blues and rock and roll coming up from the man, Alan, from the land of Magic Records. So big is up the place. Fire's in there. Sweet. So whatever you do, make sure you do it good. May God be with you and bless you. A woman by my side. Adam said that craziness, and God said, because you listen to the voice of that woman, you shall suffer. God, sorry, God. You're going to be very, very disappointed in a whole lot of men. Because we love the women.

Good evening, everybody. How you folks doing out there? This is Alan from the Land of Magic Records, and what are we bringing for you folks this evening? All right, we are deciding to do a little bit of blues and a special on Gary Moore. A friend of mine turned me on to Gary Moore in like the earlier to mid 1980s. He loves the blues, and so does Gary Moore, and he does some really good hard rocking also. So I brought in my collection of some Gary Moore, and when he had a stint with Thin Lizzy, and just wanted to come in and just do a little special show, just to show you folks there's some names out there that has phenomenal amount of talent, but you just don't hear them too often on the radio, unless you are tuned to WRTC, then you will hear these rarities. So it is now 4 o'clock, and it's time to rock on WRTC in Hartford.

All right, everybody. How you folks doing out there? It is now 4:13 WRTC. All right. So what are we doing this evening? We're listening to a nice set list I put together. Hopefully it's nice for you folks. Doing a little bit of a Gary Moore set. Gary Moore has just a great career, but still at the same time very underrated. You just didn't hear too much from him on the radio. And it's kind of a sad deal because just such a phenomenal artist. So that was from 1979, Thin Lizzy, Black Rose, a rock legend. And that's from Warner Brothers Records. Listen to With Love, Get Out of Here, and Got to Give It Up. Next one on the Spin Cycle, 1983, his solo album, Gary Moore's Victim of the Future. We got a cool cover song from the Yardbirds coming up, and Murder in the Skies is another tune that we're going on, and that's from Mirage Records. And this is like more like he was like, and it's still into his hard rock era. And then he really found himself, I think, during like the mid-1980s going into the early 90s. He was just totally went in and immersed himself into the blues. It seems like he really found himself in the mid-80s and 92s and, you know, right around that era. And I just want to thank my pal Greg from turning me on to this gentleman's work way back in the 80s. I remember going over to his apartment and pretty much all summer, if you're over at my pal's Greg's apartment, I mean, he was just cranking up Gary Moore's solo work and just a great big band sound in the background, just screaming the blues, just an incredible artist. So next one up, Gary Moore's solo album, 1983. Enjoy.

The only thing is, I mean, my throat is very sore tonight. So, I don't really, I mean, I don't have anybody to shake the fucking thing, you know? Hang on a minute, I know there was a lot of rumours going around tonight about a certain person coming in. I said, look, you should never believe what you read, you should never believe what you read. Now, he can't make it, but there's another friend of mine out here in the corridor, right? And he's gonna come in and sing it for us, you know, so, anyway, here he is.

Wow. All right. How you folks doing out there this evening? Oh, we're rocking in the studio. And 1983, Gary Moore, Hold On To Love. It's an EP. This record came from Great Britain. And let's see here. We listened to Devil In Her Heart and Hold On To Love. And then also we listened to Gary Moore's After Hours album from Charisma Records, The Hurt Inside. 1985, Gary Moore's Empty Rooms. That's also an EP record at 45 RPM spinning over here at RTC Studios. Sounds really good on the headphones, too. And that's another British copy from 10 Records. Let's see here, Parisian Walkways Live. 92, Gary Moore's After Hours record again. Nothing's the Same from Charisma Records. From 1984 through 85, we listened to Gary Moore's Empty Rooms special EP. From 10 Records again, and Out of My System, an Empty Rooms long version. And that earlier set, and we for 83, Victims of the Future from Mirage Records, Murder in the Skies and Shape of Things. Yes, a cool cover tune. So what are we got next up on the spin cycle? Let's see. It looks like we're going to throw on our track from After Hours. And kind of like groove into the next set, and maybe going a little bit more into the older Thin Lizzy works. And just hope you folks are all digging this special set list. We're kind of like showcasing Gary Moore's outstanding guitar work and just ripping vocals. And he's a little bit lost in time, which is a shame because he's just a tremendous talent. And once again, want to thank my pal Greg from turning me on to this cat maybe about, decades ago from like the 1980s. And I got him in my collection, and I'm hope he's jamming in his apartment right now, because I know he called in later and he was just digging the set. So him and the cat is jamming. All right, so let's listen to more Gary Moore.

Blues is all right. From Gary Moore, After Hours album. We finished up a good set off the Charisma album. The Story of the Blues, Don't You Lie to Me, and Cold Day in Hell. And from 79, Thin Lizzy, we flipped that sucker over. That's from Warner Bros. Records. Black Rose, a rock legend. Toughest Street in Town, and Do Anything You Want To. From 10 Records, I did the flip side of the EP. Hold On to Love is the EP name, and Law of the Jungle is a tune. And it started all off again in a halfway set. And let's see here, After Hours, Only Fool in Town. All right, coming up next from 83, Victims in a Future album. We got some from Mirage Records. We got Teenage Idol and Victims of the Future. That's the title of the record, the name. And just hope you folks all enjoyed tonight's special set. And in about like another 15 minutes or so, Patrick from Strictly Roots be cruising and bruising and bringing you the best and the rest that reggae has to offer. So stay tuned for him. And then maybe we'll finish up with a little bit of Purple. And I just want to wish you folks just a wonderful evening. God bless, and God willing, we'll be back in the studio next week, and we'll figure out what we can bring for your cats and kittens later. Bye-bye.

Yeah. You're listening to WRTC, Hartford. And definitely, I hope you stick around because I got some tickets to give away for some concerts coming up at College Street in New Haven. I got tickets for Ziggy Marley. I got tickets for The Fix. And I have tickets for Michael Franti Trio. So definitely hope you stay tuned, and I'll let you know when you can call in.

Yeah, just like that. I want to welcome you to spending this afternoon with me. My name is Patrick. You're listening to Strictly Roots. This is 89.3 FM. And in the background, we got Lord Creator with his track called Passing Through. Came out as a 12-inch on Chanan Ja back in 1978. We also heard Ricky Grant with Time Is The Master. You can find that on the I Love Ja Rastafari LP, released on Message, also 1978. Before that, the Gay Lads gave us This Time I Won't Hurt You, released on Summit out in the UK, 1971. We also heard Dennis Brown and Aswad with Promised Land, released as a 7-inch on Yvonne's Special, 1983. And we started out the set with Hard Rock with Ja Send Rain, released on Reggae Connection, 1980. And definitely an appropriate start. Definitely dreary outside. But nonetheless, I do have some good news. I have tickets to give away. So call me up if you want to go see Michael Franti Trio at College Street on October 1st. Or if you want to go see The Fix at College Street on Saturday, September 26th. And I also have tickets for Ziggy Marley at College Street this coming Tuesday. If you want to go, call me up. It's 860-297-2450. That number again is 297-2450. Coming up next, I'm going to continue with the rain theme. We're going to hear one from Carlton Patterson and Trinity. This one called It's Raining. This one was released as a 12-inch on Black and White back in 1977. I want to thank you for tuning in. This is Strictly Roots, right here at 89.3 FM. 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
1: You're listening to Strictly Roots right here, 89.3 FM Community Radio. In the background, we got Ika Mouse with Noah's Ark. Released as a 12-inch on Greensleeves, 1980. We also heard Mary Sylvester with Light of the World, released on Sylvester Inc., 1985. We also heard Max Romeo with Something Is Wrong with a Nation. That one came out on Romax, 1978. And we start out the set with Carlton Patterson and Trinity with It's Raining, released as a 12-inch on Black and White, 1977. I want to thank you for joining me. My name is Patrick. I am the Sunday Selector. And just a reminder, it's WRTCFM.com and WRTC.streamrewind.com. You can hear the last 2 weeks of any show right here at 89.3. And also, I do have tickets to give away. I have tickets for 3 different events coming up at College Street in New Haven. So call me up, 860-297-2450. If you want to go see Michael Franti Trio on October 1st, or The Fix on this coming Saturday, September 26th. Or perhaps you want to go see Ziggy Marley. He's coming to New Haven on Tuesday. And I have tickets to give away. So if you want to go, call me up. It's 860-297-2450. That's 297-2450. Let me know if you want to go see Ziggy Marley this Tuesday at College Street, New Haven. Coming up next, I want to play, to hype up the show, I'm going to play one from Ziggy Marley. This one called Love Is My Religion. I believe it came out on the album of the same name, released in 2013. And yeah, call me up if you want to go see Ziggy Marley. 860-297-2450. 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

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Right here on 89.3 FM. You're listening to Strictly Roots on every single Sunday from 6 to 8 p.m. In the background, Delroy Wilson is giving us Halfway Up the Stairs, released as a 7-inch on Observer back in 1974. We also heard one from the Debonairs. We heard In the Rain. That one released as a 7-inch on Moo Disc, 1972. Before that, Enos and the Mighty Diamond gave us Jericho, released as a 7-inch on Roots, 1977. We also heard Dennis Walks, Iroy, and Muddy's All-Stars with Heart Don't Leap, released as a 12-inch on Moo Disc, 1971. And we started out the set with one from Ziggy Marley, with Love Is My Religion, found on the album of the same name, came out in 2013. And of course, Ziggy Marley coming to New Haven this coming Tuesday. Yeah, he's playing College Street on Tuesday. And I just want to say congratulations going out to Evan, Brendan, and Jackson for winning tickets to Ziggy Marley at College Street. I do have more tickets to give away. Call me up, 860-297-2450, if you want to go see The Fix at College Street this Saturday, September 26th. Or if you want to go see Michael Franti Trio October 1st at College Street. I have tickets to give away to both of those shows. Call me up if you want to go to 860-297-2450. That's 297-2450. Our website is WRTCFM.com. 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All right, coming up next, this one came out on Coxon Records, 1976. We're going to hear the Wailing Souls with Don't Fight It. Right here on 89.3 FM. 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

Yeah, we're getting close to that, to the end of our time here today. I want to thank you again for joining me. You've been listening to Strictly Roots. My name is Patrick. I'm here every single Sunday from 6 to 8 p.m. And we just heard one from Cultural Roots. We heard Greedy Woman, released as a 7-inch on Germaine / Revolutionary Sounds. Came out in 1982. We also heard Half Pint with Don't Close the Door, released as a 7-inch on Powerhouse in 1985. And we started out with the Wailing Souls with Don't Fight It. Came out on Coxon Records, 1972. I think that was a misprint. It's not 1976. It actually came out in 72. As a reminder, it's WRTCFM.com. Definitely hit that donate tab if you got the ways and means. It's Spinatron.com for the track listing in real time. 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So coming up in 7 minutes, we got DJ Dorada coming up at 8 p.m. So definitely no need to touch the dial. I got time for one more track. We're going to hear this one. Came out as a 7-inch on Mamba, originally released in 1972. And there's two great dub versions on the Pick a Dub album that came out in 1974. The artist, of course, is Keith Hudson. So we're going to listen to this one. It's called In the Rain. And I do hope you have a beautiful rest of the week. I'll check in next Sunday.

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